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0: Taylor, Travis, wedding, very public affair. But what comes next? They're staying very quiet about it. We'll tell you what we're hearing next.
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0: 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Tanya has a trending report, shall we? Let's go.
1: Yeah, so I know Taylor and Travis's wedding was very public. We saw photos, we heard a lot of stories from the wedding, but something they're keeping super on the DL is their honeymoon plans. So they're keeping their honeymoon on the DL, but there are some rumors out there. So the flexible travel route is rumored to span the Bahamas, then they're going to hit Italy, then the French.
2: What's the flexible travel route?
1: Well, is that something? Yeah, that was something. Know? No, like it could change. Like if people find them, they might move on with something else.
2: Oh, so they've booked. So what you're saying is it's reportedly that they booked these places, but they've got pivots along the way.
1: Correct. So this is all alleged, but they start in the Bahamas, then they go to Italy, then they go to the French Riviera, then go to Croatia because Travis has roots in Croatia. Then they head to Greece and they finish it all off in Singapore and Australia.
3: Wow.
1: So
2: well, now that that's out, none of that will happen.
1: Yeah.
2: They'll be pivoting immediately.
1: And they're doing it now because Travis goes back to
2: play football.
1: To play football at the end of July. So it sounds like they're basically going to do this until he goes back to, is it camp?
4: Yeah.
1: Yeah, camp.
2: I was on vacation and Tanya brought her honeymoon to me.
1: Yeah, that's true. I brought my honeymoon to you. But I didn't know I was bringing my honeymoon to you.
2: I didn't know we booked the same hotel, by the way.
1: Yeah.
2: As the honeymooners. It's good to see you for an hour and I had to go.
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0: You're on Mix 97, the Taylor and Travis wedding in the rear view. It is peak nuptial season, isn't it? If you're getting married, Sissany, you went to not that wedding, but a wedding over the weekend.
1: Yeah.
0: And you saw what you thought could be real summer trends for weddings.
1: Yes. If you're getting married, you're going to want to hear these.
0: And they're fun. Coming up.

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1: Summer is a popular time, a lot of summer weddings.
2: Yeah, of course.
1: Yeah, obviously. And so you noticed some trends that might happen
2: for
1: weddings?
2: Yes, I think, and there was one of them that actually, Tanya, you did at your wedding too. So I'm just thinking that this is like a cute trend that is, you know, gaining popularity and whatnot. It was my best friend Erica's wedding. And she comes from a blended family. So she has like her parents divorced when she was younger. So she has step siblings and all that. So after they did their first dance and gave like a speech, like a welcome speech to everybody, she mentioned her step family. And she's like, right now, before we start the party, I really want to do a first dance of all our family. So like, if you're in our family, like nieces, nephews, like basically all the siblings and their kids, and they did a first dance of just the family, which I thought was so cute. And I hadn't ever seen that before at a wedding. They also did, when Tanya did this as well at her wedding, handwritten notes to every single guest. And then instead of throwing the bouquet, they did a shirt toss. So they did customized t-shirts for their wedding, and they threw out like 25 shirts into the crowd.
3: T-shirt
2: just like
3: cannon.
2: Everyone's wasted at that time, and everyone's like, everyone
4: it's
2: wants a shirt.
4: Much better idea than the bouquet toss, because when it came ready for mine, there was like five single girls at my wedding. So I was just throwing it to like five girls,
2: you know.
1: Weddings have gotten so much more fun than they used to be. Like, right. I remember my parents showed me photos of their wedding. I'm like, that's beautiful, but not nearly as fun as what this sounds like.
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1: Talking a lot about dating on this show. I got Jordan in the back room on Nectar. Michaela's over there on Hinge, literally right now. Our intern, Madison. She's decided, she's influenced by Jordan and Michaela. She's ready for a dating app.
3: She hasn't done one yet.
1: Well, we're going to get into this. Hang on.
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1: Dating apps. Why not? Go for it. Let's not be shy about it. You got to meet people, man. So why is it you decided it's time to get on a dating app, Intern Madison?
2: Well, I just turned 21. I'm going to be a senior in college, and I feel like it's time. Why not?
1: And which one are you thinking about going on, or what are the top two?
2: I'm thinking Hinge.
3: Yeah.
1: And why Hinge?
2: A lot of my friends have met guys on there, and that's a popular one, so I think I'll go with that.
1: Why not double up? A little Nectar, a little Hinge? I mean, why just put all your eggs in one basket?
3: Well, start slow.
2: Yeah, maybe start with one. If it doesn't work out, go to the next.
3: You have to let me help you with your profile.
2: I
3: need to see the pictures.
1: Okay. She's good at this. It works.
3: You need to pick like 20 pictures, but then we're going to narrow those down.
2: Okay.
1: What kind of guy are you looking for?
2: Tall, cute.
3: Tall?
1: Tall, cute. What is it? Come on, guys.
2: I'm tall and cute.
4: 5'8". I know, but come on. It can't be the first thing. It just can't.
3: I mean,
4: Madison.
3: It is for her. She's 5'8", so she's a tall girl. She wants a tall guy.
1: What's wrong with a shorter guy and a tall girl, Madison?
2: I think it could work. Just for me, being 5'8", and I like to wear heels, I would like maybe at least same height.
1: I'm just looking here. You could try Boo. Boo matches people based on their height.
2: Oh.
3: Wait, no, it does
1: not.
3: No,
1: I just
3: really
1: made that up. And I think it says personality types, actually. But good luck on the search. Please keep us posted.
2: I will.
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0: 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A lot of people are talking about ghost lighting.
1: Right.
0: All right. It's a compound dating word. It's basically ghosting and gaslighting together. It's the hybrid of that. It's not good treatment at all, right?
1: It really is not.
2: It's coming up next hour.
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1: Oh, this is interesting. We're going to Priscilla next. She wants to demote someone from being bridesmaid. Demote.
2: What do they do?
1: Well, that's what we're going to find out. Coming up.

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1: Priscilla, thanks for coming on. What happened? What did this bridesmaid do to be demoted?
2: She didn't do anything. So I was engaged before.
1: Okay.
2: That wedding didn't happen. It got called off before the ceremony and everything, but all for the best. And at the time, I had already chosen my bridesmaids, and I made a big deal out of asking them. So fast forward to now, it's been 14 months.
1: Yeah.
2: I'm engaged now to somebody new. And I went, like, am I required to keep the same bridesmaids as before, you know?
1: Well, why would you reconsider this one anyway?
2: Because some of those original bridesmaids aren't even that close to me anymore. In a way, it's kind of, you know, things change.
1: So how many of the original bridesmaids would you not include in this other new wedding?
2: Oh my gosh. A good three of them, for sure.
1: This is the thing I've learned about weddings. Many brides and grooms worry too much about all the other stuff and not what they want for themselves and the couple.
3: Mm-hmm. You're worried about other people's feelings when it should all be about you and what you want.
1: So go take care of what you want that day to be, Priscilla, and congratulations. I mean, you met somebody to get married to 14 months later. You're on a roll.
2: I know. Is that the weird? I know, huh?
1: Yeah. All right, mm-hmm. Priscilla. Good luck.
2: Thank you so much, Ryan. I appreciate it.
1: I appreciate you calling. Thanks. Bye-bye.
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0: Have you heard of this new dating thing? A lot of people are talking about ghost lighting.
2: Right.
0: All right. It's a compound dating word. It's basically ghosting and gaslighting together. It's the hybrid of that. It's not good treatment at all, right?
2: It really is not.
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0: Ghost lighting. So you're dating somebody, and then what happens? What are they doing to combine these two, the ghosting and the gaslighting system?
2: So they disappear. So no text, no explanation, just like anybody would if you were ghosted. But then they randomly pop back up.
0: Yes.
2: Later, acting like nothing ever happened, nothing
0: Guilty.
2: Was wrong.
0: Guilty.
2: And if you bring it up, they somehow make it seem like you're overreacting and imagining things. So
0: not guilty of that.
2: Right. But it's like very toxic when you think about this actually happening out in the real world or the
0: Here's
2: wild.
0: The thing. I think I have been guilty of, like, you know, I don't know, whatever happened. We didn't talk for a while. They went their way. I went my way. And then all of a sudden, somebody's lonely and you come back in and you act like you pick up where you left off and don't talk about that time where you weren't really talking to each other. And sometimes that will work. But then when they spin it even further, right, to make you think, what are you talking about? What? There wasn't a thing.
2: Yeah, you start questioning yourself. Like, wait, did I do something wrong? Is this the reason why we stopped talking? Like, it's a total mind trip.
0: So if it sounds like something you're dealing with, it's real. It is ghost lighting. And that is not good.
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1: It is Seacrest and Sissany. Do you have weird rules for yourself?
2: Sure. I think we all do. Random little things from here.
1: You still
2: to there.
1: Follow those? No one made you do it, but you create these rules. So, for example, they talk about this. If you need to retie one shoelace, you've got to go back and retie the other one to make it even. Do you ever do that?
2: I mean, if the other one's like not great, then I'm like, I might as well just fix them both up.
1: Do you have symmetry when applying deodorant? Like each pit gets the same number of strokes?
2: I don't know about the number of strokes, but I mean, you definitely do both pits.
3: The same. I think so.
1: Is two sufficient in the deodorant stroke? Two solid sufficient?
3: I do like four.
2: Yeah, I'm like, I go in all directions.
1: When it gets goopy underneath.
2: Nah.
1: That's just too much application. What about this one? When you meet someone, you don't want to curse in front of them until they curse in front of you. I actually sometimes do this, or if I do it before them, I apologize until I realize they do it all the time. And by the way, non-cursers can be the biggest cursers.
2: Like us?
1: Like those who you think aren't going to drop some of those words really can drop them when you get them out.
3: For sure.
1: I'm talking about parents.
2: Yeah. No, I agree with
1: parents.
2: You.
1: Parents. There's some parents out there that are dropping words.
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0: 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Ryan Seacrest, Sissany, Tanya, we are here. We appreciate you joining us. And kind of just like that, that's our Wednesday presentation of On Air with Ryan Seacrest. It came together. I think it came together in the
1: end. It always does.
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1: 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How did these get through my sleeves?
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1: 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Thank you, Tim Farrell, for trusting the Mix Morning crew to deliver. Shoot the breeze this morning. We'll start with Miriam Cerkel.
2: All right. Well, summertime, you get all kinds of smells. And YouGov, big firm, recently did a survey, and they wanted to find out in the entire world what is the most favorite smell.
1: I gotta say, would it be grass?
2: Well, I was gonna ask you. Okay, if you think grass, what is your favorite smell, though?
1: I love the smell of fresh cut lawn, like grass.
2: Cut lawn, right? In Atlanta,
3: that's pretty nice.
1: Yeah.
3: I would say fresh cut hay.
2: Okay, that's too, more specific. Yeah. Well, actually, you can ring the bell. Yeah, it is up there. It is the top 10. My personal one is coffee. That was in a number 3. Brain. That was up in the top 5. Yeah. Ocean sea breeze. It reminded me of the Febreze thing. I thought maybe that's why everyone loves the sea breeze. And it's in the top 5. So you got cut grass, sea breeze, rain, coffee. And the number 1 is lavender.
1: Oh.
2: Look at that. I thought, what a coincidence. And just this weekend, out in the county, they have the Lavender Fair. It's the farm out in the county. So it's a perfect way to indulge in the lavender. Maybe even listen to Taylor Swift's song. It's Lavender Haze. And drink the Starbucks coffee, lavender, and wear purple.
1: Nice segue. Miriam Cerkel on her E-game this morning.
2: Yeah.
1: Well, you got your work cut out. Wait. I think you're going to report on FIFA TV ratings.
3: Yeah, but where was bacon in there? Is bacon not in
2: bacon?
3: The top 10?
2: Yeah. In the top 10, no, fresh bread, that was number 13. Cookies, 16.
3: No,
2: you
3: bacon.
2: Know what? No, pumpkin pie, though. Pumpkin pie made it to 29. And then the last one was campfire or smoke.
3: Oh yeah.
1: Bacon's the best. All right.
3: I love bacon. Yes, of course, we know Canada fell to Morocco in the round of 16 on Saturday, unfortunately ending their run at the FIFA World Cup. But despite the fact it was on a beautiful, sunny, hot Saturday afternoon, it had the largest television audience ever for a Canadian FIFA World Cup match.
2: Wow.
3: Which is, yeah, pretty cool. So people were definitely invested in Canada's run at this tournament. The game averaged 5.4 million viewers across all the networks it was on. Of course, it was on multiple networks across the country. And apparently 11.7 million Canadians watched at least part of Saturday's match. The audience peaking at 7.3 million viewers late in the game, as of course Canada was trying to get on the scoreboard there.
2: Well, still really good.
1: It'll be interesting to hear, see now if kind of we've fallen off the soccer, you know, bandwagon.
3: Yeah.
1: Anyway, maybe. Good stuff. Also with World Cup soccer players, you see them wearing the pink cleats, Nike, Adidas, Puma, New Balance, mm-hmm. Skechers. All released the pink cleats for the World Cup. Pink provides a high contrast on the field and on TV. It sits opposite green on the color wheel and allows the brands to be shown clearly during the game.
3: Well, if they weren't all pink.
1: Yeah.
2: Yeah,
3: they all
2: true.
3: Chose pink.
2: Well, those are the big brands.
1: And Nike claims their new shoe, the Nike Mind, is designed to improve your focus and reduce stress. Like says, the shoe works by stimulating sensory nerves in the foot. This helps reduce activity in the brain and prevents daydreaming and wandering minds.
2: Oh, and I got another thing. So that pink nail, pink color on the shoes, I saw it on TV, took a photo, went to the nail salon, and got my nails done in the pink cleats color of Nike.
1: Oh, yeah.
2: Look at that. And I thought, you know what, ladies? Get your inspiration from the football going on.
1: I love it.
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1: Good morning, Mix Nation. Thursday, the 9th of July. The year is 2026. So I got that right, Miriam?
2: You sure do. You're in the right year.
1: All right, good stuff. Some days I question that.
2: You know what? I look in the mirror sometimes and I think, are we in the future? What's wrong with my face?
1: Yeah, exactly. I'm Sean Kelly with Miriam Sirkal. Miriam back today. She left the show early yesterday with a cold. She had an illness. We thought it was in the best interest of Studio 97 on-air personalities and guests that you make your way home to recover. How did you get a lot of sleep?
2: I sure did. I had lots of sleep, lots of orange juice, R&R, so feeling a bit better this morning. Thank you.
1: That's good.
2: How are you today?
1: Doing all right. Let's see here. Just got a text message from Donna. Donna sends me a message. She's a friend of the show. Hi, Sean. Hi, Miriam. Hope Miriam and Diana and Derek had a great day at the sandbanks yesterday.
2: No.
1: I saw them at the canteen. Diana was having lots of fun with her pail and little shovel in the beach making sandcastles.
2: Donna, huh? That was our little secret. What are you doing?
1: What the hell's this? You said you had a headache and cold.
2: The flu.
1: Now Donna's reporting that there was a sighting of you at the sandbanks yesterday with the family.
2: You know what? At least Donna didn't post it on Facebook. Good. You know what? It happens sometimes.
1: What?
2: You take the day off from work. I know my last job, back in Dubai. Mm-hmm. Oh my goodness. I took half a day off. I said I wasn't feeling well. I had stomach cramps or something, which was true at the time. Then I felt better and I met my friends up at the mall and I bumped into one of the editors at work. Uh-huh. He looked at me and I was like, "You didn't see me, right?" And he's like, "No, I don't know what you're talking about." So it did happen to me once.
1: Yeah, that does happen where you call in sick or play hooky. Don't they call it hooky?
2: Hooky.
1: And then you get busted.
2: That's always the way, right? Murphy's Law. It's got to happen.
1: Yeah. I don't think I've ever, like, played hooky. I've had to leave early numerous times, but never really played hooky.
2: No, I think you do it when you're younger. Like, yeah. I have not done that recently in a long, long time. I think it's usually when you start a new job and you want to test the waters and see how much you can push the limit, right?
1: Mm-hmm. Anyway, I don't want to play hooky. I love this job.
2: That's a great job. Plus, it's not like we're going to go out to the mall or the sandbanks at 6 o'clock in the morning.
1: No.
2: There's no sun yet.
1: No, we're blessed. I mean, we work in a beautiful studio overlooking the Bay of Quinte. Great company. They look after us.
2: Mm-hmm.
1: It feels pretty good to come to work at 10 South Front Street. Never had a day where I was, I got to go to work.
2: No, not one. It's a fun job and it's a fun place.
1: But it's work.
2: It doesn't matter. If you make it fun and you do everything right, it doesn't feel like work.
1: We have our summer destination song this morning. The winning song to listen for. Mm-bop. Remember that tune by Hanson?
2: Oh, yeah. The Three Brothers.
1: Yeah. Curly, Moe, and...
2: That's the... I think that was like the Three Stooges.
1: Oh. Belleville Volkswagen. Destination Summer Road Trip. Mm-bop. By Hanson. When you hear that song this morning, be caller 9. Look what you win today. A trip to Treetop Trucking, UPLA. What does that stand for?
2: Just looking in, but they do have multiple locations across Ontario, and you can check where you want to go. This one, UPLA, is in which church?
1: What? Who? You're going to a church?
2: There's a place called Whitchurch, Stouffville.
1: Stouffville.
2: Oh. Okay. You know what?
1: And we're going to head on an atlas as well, an Ontario map.
2: Stouffville. All right.
1: Stouffville.
2: Yeah. It's right there.
1: Apparently, you can go from one canopy to the other. You can climb, bounce, and explore a treetop village. You'll experience this amazing trampoline net, walkways, slides, obstacle-style features, all suspended in the trees. Sounds like fun.
2: Yeah, it sure does. And to make it easier, it's next to the Sugarbush Maple Syrup Festival there at Bruce's Mill.
1: Okay, we got that then.
2: So I'm more familiar with that area. So it's next to the Sugarbush. Beautiful views. You get a bird's eye view when you're coming down across the trees. Just great fun.
1: So, bop. When you hear that, you instantly win the tickets if you call or 9. Cloudy today, some sunshine. Chance of an afternoon shower. Very humid. It's going to warm up to 28, but it's going to feel like mid-30s. 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

0: That's our Belleville Volkswagen Destination Summer Road Trip song this morning. 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

0: Thunderstorms later on. It's already humid as we head to a high of 28 degrees. We're currently sitting at 22 and the humidex is 30. I'm Eleni Cameron with your Mix 97 News Update. 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Highway 37, 10 minutes north of the 401.
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0: A road in the Tweed area remains closed this morning following a collision Wednesday night. OPP reported late last night that Rapids Road between Martin Road and Marisette Road north of Thomasburg was closed due to a single vehicle collision. Police say it's still closed this morning, with the closure expected to be lengthy. Motorists advised to avoid the area and take alternate routes. Central Hastings OPP confirmed a single vehicle collision that shut down Highway 37 on Tuesday was fatal.
2: In a release, OPP say they responded to the collision on Highway 37 near Phillipston Road just after 9:30 a.m. on Tuesday. Preliminary investigation by police indicated that the driver lost control of the vehicle, which then left the roadway. The driver was subsequently ejected. Police say that the driver, who was the sole occupant of the vehicle, was pronounced deceased at the scene and has since been identified as a 30-year-old resident of Belleville. Anyone with information regarding this collision is asked to contact the Central Hastings OPP. Zach McGibbon, Quinty News.
0: The city of Belleville is addressing a privacy slip-up after personal data was accidentally exposed online. An administrative error made limited property records, phone numbers, and email addresses visible through the city's public mapping system. Officials stress the information was pulled down once the error was brought to their attention. No passwords, financial details, or social insurance numbers were compromised in the leak. The city's notified the Ontario Privacy Commissioner and says residents will be contacted directly if their specific data was accessed. A Belleville man faces a slew of charges after a tenant dispute in the west end of Belleville early Tuesday afternoon. Officers learned two residents were in the yard when a male tenant began yelling at them from an upper staircase, spitting towards one and throwing shards of a broken CD at them. The same male made multiple 911 calls and additional threats towards the same two residents while pointing a firearm at one of them and was believed to be in possession of a knife. A 43-year-old Belleville man was arrested. Prime Minister Mark Carney in Saudi Arabia today to meet with Crown Prince Mohammed bin Salman. It's the first visit to the kingdom by a Canadian prime minister in 26 years. University of Ottawa professor Thomas Juno says the visit shows that Saudi Arabia is willing to deepen relations with Canada. Carney set to address reporters after a signing ceremony at the Saudi Arabia-Canada Investment Forum. And are you looking for some one-of-a-kind movie memorabilia? The latest New York-based Heritage House auction will feature some interesting offerings for cinephiles. For example, the hoverboards from Back to the Future Part 2 will be up for grabs. Brian Chanis of Heritage Auctions says there are also some notable hats available, including one the Wicked Witch of the West wore on screen in The Wizard of Oz and Willy Wonka's golden top hat in Willy Wonka and the Chocolate Factory. And that's news.
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0: 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The Toronto Blue Jays hammered San Francisco 10-0 yesterday afternoon. A one-hitter for Dylan Cease. Kazuma Okamoto hit a grand slam. Toronto off today. They're in San Diego starting tomorrow. FIFA World Cup quarterfinals begin today. France squaring off with Morocco in Boston this afternoon. The Belleville Senators' 2026-27 schedule being released today, but they will begin their season hosting the Hamilton Hammers Friday, October 2nd. Hamilton is the former Bridgeport Islanders. It's the first time Belleville's opening their season at home. Two tournaments on the PGA Tour beginning today. The Genesis Scottish Open underway, while it's the ISCO Championship in Kentucky. LPGA Tour has the Amundi Evian Championship already underway in France. In the CFL tonight,

0: Edmonton hosts Ottawa. Wimbledon, women's doubles action. Ottawa's Gabriela Dabrowski and her partner moved into tomorrow's semifinals. In the WNBA last night, the Toronto Temple fell 83-75 to the Golden State Valkyries. 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Cloudy with sunny periods today. Chance of afternoon showers or thunderstorms. The high 28 degrees and it's humid. Mainly cloudy tonight. Chance of showers or thunderstorms. The low 20. Tomorrow, cloudy again with sunny periods. Chance of showers or thunderstorms in the afternoon and a high of 28 degrees with humidity. Mainly sunny through the weekend. Highs of 27 Saturday, 28 Sunday. Right now, it's 22 degrees. The Humidex already at 30. 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
3: Good morning. It's a clear drive on the 401 in both directions. Beville and Trenton streets are problem-free. Highway 62 looks good. I'm not seeing any construction-related delays yet through Ivanhoe, but keep in mind they're still ongoing, and Highway 49 looks good out towards Picton or up towards Marysville. 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

0: Sean Hook on Quinty's Best Variety, Mix 97. Good morning, Mix Nation. Thursday, 9th of July. I'm Sean Kelly with Miriam Cerkel. We're live in Studio 97. Alana Cameron here in the News Center as well as we start another work day together. Sunshine, chance of an afternoon shower. It's going to be humid today. It's 22 right now at the mix. Feels like what?
1: 30.
0: Already?
1: Already. It feels like 30 and the sun hasn't even come out yet.
0: We're getting breaking news this morning from the entertainment world. Bonnie Tyler, one of the most recognizable voices in rock music, has passed away at the age of 75 in hospital in Portugal. Massive hits, Total Eclipse of the Heart, and Holding Out for a Hero. Bonnie Tyler passed away, 75, known for that raspy voice.
1: What an icon. And you know what? There's actually an interesting story behind that raspy voice. So back in the day, it must have been 75 or 76. Mm-hmm. Bonnie had throat surgery for her vocals. Doctors told her, rest, don't use it. And she just couldn't keep it together. She screamed. And then that's what led to that iconic raspy voice. So yeah, if she listened to the doctor, kept her mouth shut, she might have had a different voice altogether.
0: Bonnie Tyler passed away overnight at the age of 75.
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0: Good morning. It is 6:20 with the Mixed Morning Crew. One of the most recognizable voices in music. He's passed away at the age of 75. Just hearing the news now out of Portugal. R.I.P. Bonnie Tyler on Mix 97.

0: Bonnie Tyler, holding out for a hero. Bonnie Tyler passed away overnight, age of 75. You were mentioning you did some research on Bonnie. 18 albums?
1: 18 studio albums, and she represented the UK at the Eurovision back in 2013.
0: Bonnie Tyler, dead at the age of 75, passed away in a hospital in Portugal. Weather update this morning at 6:25 for Friel Heating and Air Conditioning. It's going to be extremely hot today.
1: It will feel like in the late 30s. When I come down to the Bay of Quinte, you can still see all those yachts right here and cool off. There's another boat race. And tonight's going down to 19. And tomorrow, hot and humid and highs of 26. And right now, it feels like 30. That's today's weather update for Friel Heating and Air Conditioning.
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1: Good morning, it's 6:30. Sunny breaks today, maybe some showers or thunderstorms this afternoon. The high 29 degrees and humid. In fact, right now it's 22 and already feels like 30 with the humidity. 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
1: The city of Belleville has notified Ontario's privacy commissioner after personal data was accidentally exposed online. An administrative error made limited property records, phone numbers, and email addresses visible through the city's public mapping system. Officials stressed the information was pulled down once the error was brought to their attention and say no passwords, financial details, or social insurance numbers were compromised. A portion of Rapids Road north of Thomasburg remains closed this morning following a single vehicle collision last night. OPP first reported that the road was closed between Martin and Marisette Roads just before midnight. Police say the closure is expected to be lengthy. No details on injuries. A 30-year-old Belleville resident died in Tuesday's single vehicle crash on Highway 37. OPP say the driver and lone occupant lost control of the vehicle and was ejected near Phillipston Road just after 9:30 a.m. The motorist was pronounced dead at the scene. Anyone with information regarding the collision asked to contact Central Hastings OPP. A Belleville woman charged with allegedly assaulting her mother. Belleville police say a female kicked and punched her mother during an altercation in the city's north end early Wednesday afternoon. A 22-year-old woman charged with assault. Prime Minister Mark Carney will take part in a signing ceremony at the Saudi Arabia-Canada Investment Forum today. Carney's visit marks the first by a Canadian prime minister in more than two decades. He's meeting with Crown Prince Mohammed bin Salman at his palace, but reporters traveling with the PM are not allowed to attend the closed-door meeting. Police say an American man has been charged with the sexual exploitation of an 11-year-old Ottawa girl. They say police received a complaint in May that the child had been exploited over several months. It's alleged a 22-year-old traveled from Pennsylvania to Ottawa last July to meet with her. The suspect is in custody in the U.S., where he's charged with abusing a 14-year-old. And the Hastings Prince Edward Learning Foundation is launching a volunteer recruitment drive seeking help running their Food for Learning program. The program supports an average of 7,100 students daily and provides over 1.7 million meals and snacks annually for students in need. A link to sign up to volunteer can be found at quintynews.com. In sports, the Toronto Blue Jays hammered San Francisco 10-0. FIFA World Cup quarterfinals begin today with France taking on Morocco. Last night in the WNBA, the Toronto Tempo lost to Golden State. Mixed satellite weather. Cloudy today with sunny periods. And Ken McKinley says there could be some showers or thunderstorms this afternoon. It's a humid day with a high of 29 on the way. Tonight, cloudy, chance of showers or thunderstorms, the low 19. Cloudy with sunny periods and humid again tomorrow, the high 26. Mainly sunny through the weekend, 26 the high Saturday, up to 28 Sunday. Right now, it's 22 and feels like 30. 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

0: 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Let's go to our staff meteorologist, Kim McKinley.
1: For the Quinte area today, partly sunny skies for a while, but we'll see some showers and thunderstorms developing this afternoon. A humid day with high temperatures around 29 degrees or so. Showers and thunderstorms in the area this evening. They'll wind down overnight, but a few showers may remain. Low temperatures around 19. Tomorrow, after some morning clouds, it'll turn partly sunny. High temperatures around 26. Partly cloudy to clear. Cooler tomorrow night. Lows around 16. A very pleasant Saturday to kick off the weekend. Mostly sunny, less humid, highs around 26. Sunday looks nice too, mostly sunny, a bit warmer, 28. The warming trend continues on Monday with sunshine and highs near 30. I'm meteorologist Ken McKinley.
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0: Khan, The Great Divide on Quinty's Best Variety, Mix 97. Top of the morning. I'm Sean Kelly, Miriam Sirkel, Lana Cameron, 648 with the Mix Morning Crew. This heat wave continues, millions dealing with it across North America, but it is summertime.
1: It's just summer.
0: Exactly.
1: I think people tend to forget that it's July, right? And that this is the way you got to deal with it.
0: Yeah, everybody just deal with it. There are some that freak out over the heat, and we get it. The heat is not always the best for many. You got breathing problems and whatnot, health conditions, but it is summertime for those outdoors. You'll enjoy today.
1: It seemed colder out. I was watching the Jays game, not yesterday because it was a day game yesterday, but the night before. And they were all like in hoodies. And I mean, they were in San Francisco and Springer was wearing a toque and it was cooler there, I guess.
2: That's weird.
0: I was going to Google. I didn't yesterday. I was watching the Blue Jays and the Giants. Toronto won 10-0. What a pitching performance by Dylan Cease.
1: Yeah.
0: Threw a one-hitter. Pretty exciting game yesterday. And I was going to Google the temperature in San Fran yesterday, but I didn't. I forgot. Wonder what it was yesterday.
1: I don't know.
0: Anyway, we'll figure it out. Maybe somebody on the team can get that information. We have a big team here, three or four people. The person not talking is probably looking it up.
2: Yeah, which is me. So their lowest temperature at night is 12 degrees. Would that be call for a toque on your head?
0: Last night, yeah. If it got down to 12, that's cool.
2: 12 is cool. All right. And the high is 21. Yeah, that's pretty cooler than here. That's for sure.
1: Yeah.
0: News this morning. Bonnie Tyler passed away in Portugal at the age of 75 overnight. She'd been in hospital for the last several months. Some massive hits from Bonnie Tyler. Total Eclipse of the Heart. It's a Heartache. You remember that one?
1: Mm-hmm.
0: That's a staple with karaoke. And also, what was that other big hit? Total Eclipse of the Heart.
1: Huge.
0: Holding Out for a Hero.
1: Yeah. Love that one, tunes. Too.
0: And I saw this morning that Canada's Justin Bieber is going to be performing at the halftime of the World Cup final.
2: Confirmed.
0: $100 million they're paying Bieber.
1: No wonder they got to charge so much for tickets if they're just paying him alone $100 million.
2: Now imagine what they're going to pay for Madonna because she's also part of the lineup.
0: Shakira as well. Does that not seem a little ridiculous? $100 million?
2: No. You know how much FIFA is making from this World Cup?
0: No.
2: I don't know either, but it's a lot. A lot of money in sponsorships. They can afford it.
0: I got an email overnight from friends of mine in Negril, Jamaica, Vivian and Carrie Wallace. They own a property in Negril on the cliffs called Negril Huts. Beautiful spot. Google it. Negril Huts. But they're coming to Canada. And Vivian reached out. She says, "Hi, Sean, reaching out. We will be at the Oasis at Sandbanks near the Sandbanks Provincial Park in Prince Edward County on July the 18th to the 20th. We would love to stay in that same area on the 20th of July. Do you know of any places? 6 adults and 3 kids under 6. I'm thinking not Prince Edward County. It looks like it's going to be a busy spot. Maybe we can set you up somewhere in Brockville."
1: I thought you were going to offer up your place.
0: No.
1: Oh, the 3 Brockville, kids, right?
0: Yeah, an hour away or 90 minutes away. Where do you think they could go? It says here, do you have any suggestions where we could get great value? That's from Vivian Wallace.
2: We're both looking in Atlanta over here. I'm not very familiar with this area.
0: Yeah, I looked up Oasis of Sandbanks. It's a cottage rental, so they're in there for a couple of nights. But I'd like to have the Wallace family have a wonderful experience in Mixed Nation.
1: They're not looking for just like a regular hotel. They want like
0: I guess I could put them in my place.
2: But it's far.
0: Just got to get the rug cleaned. change the sheets.
2: Do all spring cleaning up in there.
0: And do they mind Irish stew? I don't know. What can we do? If you have any suggestions for some friends, you can email me, sean@mix97.com, and I'll forward it on to Vivian Wallace, who's from Negril, Jamaica, and they run the Negril Huts. Kind of cool.
1: I hope they have a wonderful time up here.
0: I was talking to somebody the other day that There's folks in Mixed Nation. There was a family that are vacationing here from Ireland. Another family is in town. Their son or daughter was a student at Albert College, and they wanted to find out and spend some time from the summer months where their son or daughter went, you know.
1: Just get familiar with where they're going to school.
0: Yeah. That's nice. So we welcome all our visitors to Mixed Nation. It is 6:53 with the Mixed Morning Crew.
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0: An administrative error has forced the city of Belleville to pull some public mapping services offline after personal information was accidentally exposed. Contact details like phone numbers and email addresses were visible, but officials say the leak was not the result of a cyber attack. No highly sensitive data like passwords or financial information was compromised during the incident. The city now working with Ontario's Privacy Commissioner and will notify any affected residents directly. Rapids Road north of Thomasburg still closed this morning after a single vehicle collision last night. OPP first reported late last night that Rapids Road was closed between Martin Road and Marisette Road. Police say it's still closed this morning. The closure expected to be lengthy, and they're advising motorists to avoid the area and take alternate routes. A day after attending the latest NATO summit in Turkey, Prime Minister Mark Carney's in Saudi Arabia today. His itinerary has a meeting with Crown Prince Mohammed bin Salman and then later taking part in a signing ceremony at the Saudi Arabia-Canada Investment Forum. It's also expected he'll speak with media later in the day. A new round of strikes target Iran overnight as CENTCOM appears to take President Trump's words on the ending ceasefire agreement to heart.
4: New U.S. strikes hitting Iran, the second in 24 hours, according to a U.S. official, adding the U.S. targeting coastal radar sites and anti-ship missile locations after President Trump declared the ceasefire over. Posting on Truth Social, this is in retribution for yesterday's bombing of ships by Iran. If it happens again, it will get much worse.
0: ABC's Jacqueline Lee. A 37-year-old Toronto man with stage 4 melanoma is searching for answers after his application for funding under Ontario's health plan for therapy in the U.S. was denied. Tumor-infiltrating lymphocyte therapy has been approved by Health Canada, but Ontario hasn't yet decided whether to publicly fund it. Alex Shred says the brief explanation he received does not fit with the rules of the out-of-country funding program. He says he may not have time to wait and is urging more transparency.
5: I love the county and I back the build. 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
8: And this is going to be it if this ball is caught, and it is by Guerrero, and that is a one-hit shutout for the Toronto Blue Jays.
7: Dylan Cease was spectacular. Toronto would win it 10-0. They're off today heading to San Diego for tomorrow. The FIFA World Cup back today. France, Morocco, 4 o'clock out of Boston. Games tomorrow, just one, Spain and Belgium, and then a pair of games on Saturday. The Belleville Senators 2026-27 schedule released today. They begin their season hosting the Hamilton Hammers Friday, October 2nd. It will be Hamilton's first game as an organization. They're coming from the Bridgeport, Connecticut area. They represent the Islanders. Two tournaments on the PGA Tour today. The Genesis Scottish Open already underway. It's the ISCO Championship in Kentucky as well. On the LPGA Tour, it's the Amundi Evian Championship. CFL action tonight. The Edmonton Elks welcome the Ottawa Redblacks at 9 p.m. Wimbledon, women's doubles action. Ottawa's Gabriella Dabrowski and her partner moved on to tomorrow's semifinal with a win yesterday. In WNBA action, the Toronto Tempo lost. And that's sports.
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1: 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Ken McKinley's forecast calling for a cloudy day with sunny periods. He says there could be some showers or thunderstorms this afternoon. The high 29 degrees and humid. Cloud tonight with a chance of showers or thunderstorms. The low 19. Cloudy with sunny periods tomorrow. Humid and 26 degrees the high. Mostly sunny on Saturday. The high again 26. Mainly sunny and 28 Sunday. Right now it's 22. The humid X 30. 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
4: It's still a clear drive on the 401 this morning, heading out of Belleville and Trenton towards Napanee or Brighton. Highway 62, expect some construction-related volume through Ivanhoe. Other than that, we're doing well with Highway 37, and Highway 49 looks good from Picton to Marysville. Ready to hit the trails? 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With the latest traffic, I'm Antonia Altabonte.
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0: Daft Punk, Up All Night to Get Lucky on Quinty's Best Variety, Mix 97. Cloud and some sunshine today. It's going to be hot. It's going to feel like 35 right now at Mix 97 in Belleville. It's 22. Great Radio Phone Game. Your chance to win a weekend pass to the Tweet Fair, which kicks off tomorrow, I think, on the 10th. Yeah, because today's the 9th, right?
1: Yep, you're right.
0: Okay, here's your question. Name the Canadian that's going to perform at the halftime show at the FIFA World Cup Final. 962-9700.
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5: It's going to be a fun weekend in Tweed at the fair. Joining the show this morning for the Great Radio Phone Game, we have Scott Wanamaker. Good morning, Scott.
6: Good morning, Sean. How are you?
5: Doing all right.
7: Good morning.
5: You having a great summer, Scott?
6: Having a good one so far, yeah.
5: Okay, well, this big Canadian talent, it's been announced, will perform in the final World Cup soccer game at halftime. Shakira involved as well. Name the famous Canadian.
6: Justin Bieber.
5: Yeah.
7: Sure is. Congratulations, Scott.
5: Have you been a fan of the World Cup? Are you watching a lot of the soccer?
6: Been following it on and off. A little disappointed with how Canada's doing, but watched a few games.
5: Yeah, well, that's good. Well, you have a great day, Scott. You're a winner this morning with Mix 97 and the Tweed Fair.
6: All right. Thanks very much, Sean.
5: Appreciate that. Bieber, Let Me Love You on Mix 97. I used to believe

0: Justin Bieber, Let Me Love You with DJ Snake. Bieber announced yesterday that he will be a part of the halftime show at the World Cup final at the FIFA game in a couple of weeks. Congratulations to Scott Wanamaker, our winner this morning on the Gray Radio phone game. And he also had in the vehicle, he told us, some guy by the name of John LaBarge was yelling at us, Marion. Sound like the lads were having fun this morning.
1: They sure were.
0: Entertainment, what's going on, Miriam Cerkel?
1: And continuing Justin Bieber's performance for the World Cup halftime show, he'll be joining Madonna. And just like the Super Bowl, performers will not get paid, but instead, FIFA Global Citizen Education Fund aims to raise $100 million for children's education and sports access.
0: And plus, there will be a billion people watching Justin Bieber, and the next day is streaming will go way up.
1: Up. And Bonnie Tyler was confirmed today. She was passed away last night at the age of 75. She was in a hospital in Portugal. And over her 57-year career, Bonnie released 18 albums, represented the UK at Eurovision, and was awarded an MBE for her services to music. Taylor Swift and Travis Kelce's wedding. Taylor wore a big white off-the-shoulder dress with a 25-foot train. And six-time NBA champion Scottie Pippen is now drawing criticism for dating a 23-year-old. He is 60, and Scottie's new girlfriend is younger than two of his four children.
0: All right, birthdays this morning for Mary Brown's Chicken, who is celebrating on this 9th of July.
1: Oh, we got one lucky lady celebrating her birthday today, and that is Brenda Sokolowski. Brenda's turning 69. You're an incredible wife, mother, and nana who goes above and beyond for those you love.
0: Way to go, Brenda, on your 69th. Have a great time out in this county, and know Brenda and her hubby well. They've traveled for years with Mix 97 CA Beach Party.
1: Yeah, lovely couple and celebrity sharing your birthday today. Courtney Love is 62, Tom Hanks turned 70, and Jim Kerr from Men of Simple Minds is 67. Our birthday winner with Mary Brown's Canadian Chickens, Canadian Farmers is Brenda Sokolowski. And you can give a shout out to friends and family celebrating their birthday or their anniversary by visiting the Morning Show blog on Mix97.com. And that is brought to you by Once Upon a Child in Belleville.
0: So Brenda and Ed Sokolowski from the county will be going to Mary Brown's because they're the winner. They get the
1: They Mary. Sure are.
0: Big
1: Congratulations.
0: Mary. Big Mary?
1: Big Mary sandwich.
0: Big Mary.
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1: Today's a great day to jump in the pool and stay cool. We reach highs of 29 today and going down to 19 tonight and tomorrow. Cloudy with some sunshine here and there and highs of 26. And right now, it's a humidex of 31. That's your latest weather update for Friel Heating and Air Conditioning.
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0: Good morning, 7:23 with the Mixed Morning Crew. I'm Sean Kelly with Miriam Cerkel, Lana Cameron. Lana's coming up next from the News Center at 7:30.

0: Good morning. It's 7:30. Sunny breaks. Humid today. The high 29 and maybe showers or thunderstorms later. Right now it is 22 degrees. The humidex 31. 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
0: OPP haven't released any details about a collision north of Thomasburg that shut down a portion of Rapids Road. OPP reported late last night Rapids Road between Martin and Marisette Roads was closed due to a single vehicle collision. Earlier this morning, police said the road is still closed, with that closure expected to be lengthy. A 30-year-old Belleville resident died in Tuesday's single-vehicle collision on Highway 37 near Phillipston Road. OPP say the driver lost control of the vehicle and was ejected. The motorist pronounced dead at the scene. Highway 37 was closed for several hours following the crash. The city of Belleville says an administrative error made limited property records, phone numbers, and email addresses visible through the city's public mapping system. However, officials stressed the information was pulled down once the error was brought to their attention and that no passwords, financial details, or social insurance numbers were compromised. The city's notified Ontario's privacy commissioner and says residents will be contacted directly if their specific data was accessed. The City of Quinte West and the Canadian Union of Public Employees, Local 799.3, have reached a tentative agreement on a new 3-year collective agreement. The union represents more than 145 inside and outside workers. The tentative agreement to be voted on by members in the coming days and is subject to ratification by the membership next week. Details to be released after it's fully ratified by both sides. Federal officials set to provide an update about the national wildfire season today. The latest information from the Canadian Interagency Forest Fire Center shows there have been 3,100 fires so far this season, compared with about 2,900 at this time last year. But the total area burned this year is less than in 2025, at around 12,000 square kilometers, down from 46,000 square kilometers. And an update from the U.S. military says it's hit some 90 targets across Iran this morning. It comes after U.S. President Donald Trump's declared yesterday that the ceasefire was over. Black and white footage released by officials show some of the strikes seem to have targeted an airport runway and missile launchers. In sports, Blue Jays hammering San Francisco 10-0 yesterday, a one-hitter for Dylan Cease. The WNBA, the Toronto Tempo, lost 83-75 to the Golden State Valkyries, and the FIFA World Cup quarterfinals kick off today with France taking on Morocco. Mixed satellite weather. Cloud and sun today. Chance of showers or thunderstorms later, too. The high 29 degrees and humid. Tonight, mostly cloudy. Still that chance of showers or thunderstorms, down to 19. Cloudy with sunny periods tomorrow, 26. Remaining humid, mainly sunny and 26 on Saturday. Sunny and 28 for Sunday. Right now, it's 22 degrees. The humidex at 31. 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
3: 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Yesterday's 925 songs with Montana's Mix 97. Do you have all three?
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1: Congratulations to Denim Blair. Got himself a dinner date with Montana's.
0: Denim works at CFB Trenton. He is a medical clerk. And thanks for listening to Mix 97. Denim Blair, you have yourself a cool day at 8 Wing Trenton. Let's welcome our staff virologist, Ken McKinley. Good morning, Mr. McKinley.
2: Good morning, Sean.
0: Miriam and I had a moment this morning, Ken. We made a mistake early in the morning, and we very transparent show. Here's what happened.
3: Sorry.
2: It's okay, Sean.
3: Sorry waking you up. Sorry, buddy.
2: That's okay. Talk to you tomorrow.
0: That was Josh Nichols, who will be here tomorrow.
2: That's right.
0: We screwed up the schedule, and I said to Miriam before we called Josh, are you sure, Miriam? I thought it was Ken today, and she said, no, it's Josh.
1: It happens to the best of us.
2: Good practice for him. Good practice.
0: Nichols was not happy at 5 a.m. when we called him. Oh, well, he needs to get up at that hour, right?
2: You're
0: going to Portland, Oregon for a wedding this weekend. Family member, your nephew's getting married. You're looking forward to your holidays?
2: Yeah, looking forward to that. We'll spend about a week or so out in that part of the world and have a little bit of a break, and it'll be very nice.
0: All right. How are we shaping up here in Mix Nation, Ken?
2: Not too badly. The sun is out this morning, and it's a little bit on the humid side. Looking at a band of shower activity right now extending from about Ottawa back west toward Georgian Bay. That's settling slowly south, and so as we go through the day today, we'll see more clouds developing, probably some showers and a few thunderstorms this afternoon. The high is today about 29, and you'll feel the humidity to be sure. The showers and thunderstorms still around this evening, and then the activity slowly waning overnight, probably still a few showers for a good part of the night. Temperatures falling back to about 19 by tomorrow morning. And tomorrow turning partly sunny. Highs about 26, a fairly nice day to end the week, but a spectacular weekend coming up. Partly cloudy to clear tomorrow night. Lows about 16, mostly sunny, less humid Saturday, about 26 or so. Great summer day. And Sunday, mostly sunny up to 28. The humidity is still not too bad. As we get into early next week, it will get warmer and eventually more humid as well. So the weekend, really the sweet spot as far as this forecast is concerned. A great opportunity to get outside and enjoy yourself.
0: Well, enjoy the wedding in Portland, Oregon with family. Have a safe flight, and thank you for this, Ken.
2: You bet.
0: Thank you.
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0: Bonnie Tyler, It's a Heartache, classic track, released in 1977. Bonnie passed away overnight at the age of 75 in a hospital in Portugal. R.I.P. Bonnie. Shoot the Breeze this morning with the Mixed Morning Crew. Alana Cameron, Miriam Cerkel, I'm Sean Kelly. We'll start with Alana Cameron this morning on Shoot the Breeze. What do you have for Mix Nation?
1: Big weekend coming up for the Belleville Bulldogs Rugby Club. It's their 50th anniversary celebration this weekend. So they kicked off their organization way back in 1976. Yeah. And yeah, it's going to be a big weekend for them. They have a bunch of events going on, including their Hall of Fame induction on Saturday, several people being inducted, lots of games going on all weekend at Marianne Sills Park. So that's really cool. So I hope that they have a great weekend. My boys will be playing this weekend, and they actually just finished. They had a really cool thing that the Bulldogs hosted this week called the Haka Rugby Camp. And it's basically a global rugby camp. They go all over the world and do these camps. And it was a 3-day camp, and they learned a haka and did lots of really cool stuff. Do you know what a haka is?
0: No. I was going to ask what a haka is in rugby.
1: What is it?
0: What is a haka?
1: Well, if you've ever seen the New Zealand men's rugby team, All Blacks play, right, and the women's, they do a ceremony before the game, the haka. It's a traditional indigenous.
2: With their hands up, and they start waving their fingers.
1: Yeah.
2: And sometimes they take their tongue out as well, right?
1: Yes, it's scary. Very aggressive, and it's something that the All Blacks have been doing for years. We had the opportunity to see the women's All Blacks team do it in person when we saw their rugby team take on Canada a couple of years ago in Ottawa. Very, very cool. And so they taught them sort of a little mini one that they got to do as well at the end of the camp to show all the parents and everything. So it was a lot of fun.
0: 50th anniversary, Belleville Bulldogs, congratulations.
1: Yeah.
0: Well done. A lot of folks have gone through the program.
1: Oh, yeah. They have a ton of people.
0: Alana, thank you. What do you have for us this morning, Miriam Cerkel?
2: All right. Well, you know all these soccer stars, right? They're making a name for themselves. Alistair Johnston, he played for the Canadian national team at the FIFA World Cup. He is just like any regular person. After his defeat in Houston against Morocco, all the players had to come back home. And he was booked on a Fly Frontier flight. Drew a lot of criticism. They lost his bags and they dropped him off in the wrong city. Everyone is wondering, how the heck did this happen? He is a national hero. You know, now soccer's in the limelight, and he's telling everyone, never fly Frontier ever again. And everyone's wondering, how can you do this to a national soccer player and enter in the wrong city? Like, didn't he know when he was entering, like, the gate?
0: Yeah,
2: so that's causing a lot of stir on social media because they're wondering, these people are just like all of us. Their minds are all over the place, and
0: they can get lost on occasion.
2: It can happen.
0: Exactly. This weekend in Mix Nation, it's the Eastern Ontario Yachting Circuit. It's all part of the 150th Jubilee of the Belleville, rather, Bay of Quinte Yacht Club. This Eastern Yachting Circuit is going to be showcased here in Belleville with sailors with the regatta from U.S. and Canada. And they're expecting about 70 yachts to participate, including keelboats and multi-hulls. You're aware of those, Alana?
1: So all these boats right here outside in front of us
0: are not here for us. No,
2: unfortunately.
0: It's all part of a regatta challenge. About 210 competing sailors over the weekend. These races have started back in 1928. And some of the participating members in the Eastern Yachting Championship, we have Brockville in town, CFB Trenton, Collins Bay, Kingston. Selkirk is here, Prince Edward County, Oswego, New York. Fairhaven, where would that be from? Where's Fairhaven?
1: I don't know. Connecticut? I don't know.
0: Yeah, I was thinking of that too. Who else do we have in town? We have Henderson Harbor. No idea where that is. But we welcome everybody participating in this Eastern Yachting Circuit Challenge in Belleville.
1: If anybody wants to take us for a ride.
0: Yeah. We're done at 9 o'clock.
1: Yeah.
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0: Good morning. It's 8 o'clock. Sunny periods through the day. Humid as we head to a high of 29 degrees and maybe showers or thunderstorms later on. Right now, it's 22. The Humidex sitting at 31. I'm Eleni Cameron with your Mix 97 News Update. 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
0: A road in the Tweed area remains closed this morning following a collision Wednesday night. OPP reported late last night that Rapids Road between Martin Road and Marisette Road north of Thomasburg was closed due to a single vehicle collision. Police say it's still closed this morning with the closure expected to be lengthy. Motorists advised to avoid the area and take alternate routes. Central Hastings OPP confirmed a single vehicle collision that shut down Highway 37 on Tuesday was fatal.
4: In a release, OPP say they responded to the collision on Highway 37 near Phillipston Road just after 9:30 a.m. on Tuesday. Preliminary investigation by police indicated that the driver lost control of the vehicle, which then left the roadway. The driver was subsequently ejected. Police say that the driver, who was the sole occupant of the vehicle, was pronounced deceased at the scene and has since been identified as a 30-year-old resident of the roadway. The driver was subsequently ejected. Police say that the driver, who was the sole occupant of the vehicle, was pronounced deceased at the scene and has since been identified as a 30-year-old resident of Belleville.

0: passwords, financial details, or social insurance numbers were compromised in the leak. The city's notified the Ontario Privacy Commissioner and says residents will be contacted directly if their specific data was accessed. A Belleville man faces a slew of charges after a tenant dispute in the west end of Belleville early Tuesday afternoon. Officers learned two residents were in the yard when a male tenant began yelling at them from an upper staircase, spitting towards one and throwing shards of a broken CD at them. The same male made multiple 911 calls and additional threats towards the same two residents while pointing a firearm at one of them and was believed to be in possession of a knife. A 43-year-old Belleville man was arrested. Prime Minister Mark Carney in Saudi Arabia today to meet with Crown Prince Mohammed bin Salman. It's the first visit to the kingdom by a Canadian prime minister in 26 years. University of Ottawa professor Thomas Juno says the visit shows that Saudi Arabia is willing to deepen relations with Canada. Carney set to address reporters after a signing ceremony at the Saudi Arabia-Canada Investment Forum. And are you looking for some one-of-a-kind movie memorabilia? The latest New York-based Heritage House auction will feature some interesting offerings for cinephiles. For example, the hoverboards from Back to the Future Part 2 will be up for grabs. Brian Chanis of Heritage Auctions says there are also some notable hats available, including one the Wicked Witch of the West wore on screen in The Wizard of Oz and Willy Wonka's golden top hat in Willy Wonka and the Chocolate Factory. And that's news.
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2: 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Good morning, I'm Tim Durkin. The Bats won the game, but pitching was the story.
3: And this is going to be it if this ball is caught, and it is by Guerrero, and that is a one-hit shutout for the Toronto Blue Jays.
2: Dylan Cease was spectacular. Toronto would win it 10-0. They're off today heading to San Diego for tomorrow. The FIFA World Cup back today. France, Morocco, 4 o'clock out of Boston. Games tomorrow, just one, Spain and Belgium, and then a pair of games on Saturday. The Belleville Senators 2026-27 schedule released today. They begin their season hosting the Hamilton Hammers Friday, October 2nd. It will be Hamilton's first game as an organization. They're coming from the Bridgeport, Connecticut area. They represent the Islanders. Two tournaments on the PGA Tour today. The Genesis Scottish Open already underway. It's the ISCO Championship in Kentucky as well. On the LPGA Tour, it's the Amundi Evian Championship. CFL action tonight. The Edmonton Elks welcome the Ottawa Redblacks at 9 p.m. Wimbledon women's doubles action. Ottawa's Gabriella Dabrowski and her partner moved on to tomorrow's semifinal with a win yesterday. In WNBA action, the Toronto Tempo lost. And that's sports.
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0: Mixed satellite weather. Ken McKinley's forecast calling for a cloudy day with sunny periods. He says there could be some showers or thunderstorms this afternoon. The high 29 degrees and humid. Cloud tonight with a chance of showers or thunderstorms. The low 19. Cloudy with sunny periods tomorrow. Humid and 26 degrees the high. Mostly sunny on Saturday. The high again 26. Mainly sunny and 28 Sunday. Currently sitting at 22 degrees. The humidex 31. 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
6: The only major delays is construction, slowing things down on Highway 62 from Slab to Springbrook Road.

0: Other than that, we're doing well with Highway 37. The 401 looks good in both directions. Highway 49 is also clear, and Belleville and Trenton streets are moving. 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With the latest traffic, I'm Antonia Altabonte.
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3: You see,

It's Mariah Carey, Touch My Body. That's today's winning song with the McDonald's McClassic Cut. 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

0: me.
1: It's Olivia Dean, so easy to fall in love with me. It's 8:13 on a beautiful Thursday morning in Mixed Nation. It's very warm. It's going to feel like mid-30s, maybe high 30s by about 11 this morning. Is that right, Alana Cameron?
0: Something like that.
1: Yeah.
0: It's hot.
1: Got a message from Margaret Ann Wagner. Margaret and her hubby, Ross, I think they've been married for 109 years. Margaret listens every morning. She says this show keeps her in tune on what's happening around Mixed Nation and the world. She is a big Fox News fan, but she likes to get her other perspective from this show, the liberal side of things. Margaret was listening. Margaret writes, tell Alana, thank you for the shout out to the Belleville Bulldogs. You were mentioning 20 minutes ago on the show that it's their 50th anniversary weekend.
0: It is.
1: Margaret writes, my son-in-law, Peter Cort, is being inducted into the Rugby Hall of Fame this weekend.
0: Yes, he is.
1: Peter is currently coaching the All-Ontario team.
0: Oh, nice.
1: Yeah, so Peter is a well-known lawyer from the law firm Dewey, Cheatham, and Howe.
0: Is that it?
1: No.
0: I think you might be a little off there.
1: Yeah, I'm kidding. I know Peter. He's a good guy. So, congratulations, Peter Cort, going into the Rugby Hall of Fame with the Belleville Bulldogs. That's kind of cool.
0: Yeah.
1: You know, when you get inducted into the Belleville Sports Hall of Fame or the Hall of Fame, wherever, hometown, whether it's Picton, Quinney West, when the committee acknowledges you, that means you've been working at it and being involved for a long time. Not like, oh, for 6 months and then you're inducted into the Hall of Fame. It's showing that you're committed to whatever
0: the lifetime.
1: Yeah, hall is. Congratulations to Peter. And Margaret also says, I hope Peter will have some complimentary tickets for his in-laws. Anyway, thank you, Margaret, for listening to Mix 97.
2: Yeah, that's pretty cool.
1: What else is going on
0: Ottawa
1: here this
0: Blues
1: morning?
0: Fest.
1: Oh, yeah, that's on.
0: Yeah, it's kicking off tonight, actually. So it runs up until this weekend, and then it continues again next weekend. And it's really, like, they've got great acts happening. I even forgot about it, completely slipped my mind. Headliners include this year Limp Bizkit, Conan Gray, and then they got the weekend finale of Gwen Stefani and the Guess Who. Wow. So I thought that's going to be a pretty cool lineup. If you don't have any plans, well, mark this one in your calendar.
3: Yeah, I think Ella Langley's going to be there.
0: Huge lineup. Yeah. I mean, you can't even name the names. There's just a long, long list. So many people playing.
1: Don't they have, it goes like for a couple weeks, the Blues Fest, does it not?
3: Yeah, they usually have 10 days or something like
0: that. Yeah, well, this year it's 9 days. Yeah.
1: And Miriam, about a half an hour ago, folks, here on the show, she was doing some old school broadcasting. Her journalism career in Dubai at the Dubai Times. Was it the Dubai Times?
0: Gulf News, but same thing.
1: Gulf News set her up well for Mixed Nation and the radio job. She made her way. She said to Alana and I, 5 a.m. this morning when we were preparing for the show, she said, we are not having a regatta happening in our own backyard with no guests on the show. So a while ago, she made herself go down to the boat here at the radio station. There's tons of them all around, and you started waking people up. How did that go?
0: They were first ignoring me.
1: Yes.
0: And then later on, they're like, oh, sorry, I didn't see you there.
1: But you've lined somebody to come in.
0: I sure did. I talked to Rob. He's one of the organizers at the yacht club. He said he's going to get a skipper. They were having their meet and greet and having an early breakfast at 7 o'clock this morning. And then once all that was done, he was going to try and get a skipper and make their way up here to on the fourth floor of the Morton building.
1: It was nice to watch, Alana. It was old school broadcasting where you actually went to the story and tried to gather the information and talk to people.
3: We don't do that enough anymore.
1: No, we don't.
0: No, now you get everything on online.
1: Let's hope it happens where this individual, what was his name, Ronnie?
0: No, Rob was going to find somebody.
1: Oh, he's going to find somebody.
0: So he's going to be a friend of a friend. That's the issue.
1: Yeah, he's got 35 minutes to get here.
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0: Oh, it's going to be a great excuse to grab an ice cream as it's going to be hot today, reaching up to 29, and tomorrow another sunny day and highs of 26. And right now, it's a humidex of 32. And that's your latest weather update for Friel Heating and Air Conditioning.
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0: It's 8:30. Clouds, some sun, and maybe showers or thunderstorms later on. A humid 29 degrees the high. Right now it's 23, the humidex 32. I'm Eleni Cameron with your Mix 97 News Update. 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
0: The city of Belleville has notified Ontario's privacy commissioner after personal data was accidentally exposed online. An administrative error made limited property records, phone numbers, and email addresses visible through the city's public mapping system. Officials stress the information was pulled down once the error was brought to their attention and say no passwords, financial details, or social insurance numbers were compromised. A portion of Rapids Road north of Thomasburg remains closed this morning following a single vehicle collision last night. OPP first reported that the road was closed between Martin and Marisette Roads just before midnight. Police say the closure is expected to be lengthy. No details on injuries. A 30-year-old Belleville resident died in Tuesday's single-vehicle crash on Highway 37. OPP say the driver and lone occupant lost control of the vehicle and was ejected near Phillipston Road just after 9:30 a.m. The motorist was pronounced dead at the scene. Anyone with information regarding the collision asked to contact Central Hastings OPP. A Belleville woman charged with allegedly assaulting her mother. Belleville police say a female kicked and punched her mother during an altercation in the city's north end early Wednesday afternoon. A 22-year-old woman charged with assault. Prime Minister Mark Carney will take part in a signing ceremony at the Saudi Arabia-Canada Investment Forum today. Carney's visit marks the first by a Canadian prime minister in more than two decades. He's meeting with Crown Prince Mohammed bin Salman at his palace, but reporters traveling with the PM are not allowed to attend the closed-door meeting. Police say an American man has been charged with the sexual exploitation of an 11-year-old Ottawa girl. They say police received a complaint in May that the child had been exploited over several months. It's alleged a 22-year-old traveled from Pennsylvania to Ottawa last July to meet with her. The suspect is in custody in the U.S., where he's charged with abusing a 14-year-old. And the Hastings Prince Edward Learning Foundation is launching a volunteer recruitment drive seeking help running their Food for Learning program. The program supports an average of 7,100 students daily and provides over 1.7 million meals and snacks annually for students in need. A link to sign up to volunteer can be found at quintynews.com. Make satellite weather. Cloudy today with sunny periods. And Ken McKinley says there could be some showers or thunderstorms this afternoon. It's a humid day with a high of 29 on the way. Tonight, cloudy, chance of showers or thunderstorms, the low 19. Cloudy with sunny periods and humid again tomorrow, the high 26. Mainly sunny through the weekend, 26 the high Saturday, up to 28 Sunday. Right now, it's 23 and feels like 32. 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

0: Chalice, Merson, No Roots on Quinty's Best Variety Mix 97-839 on a beautiful July the 9th. Today is the 190th day of the year. We got 175 beauties before 2026 is all over. I'm thinking about a family this morning in Mix Nation. Dad's trying to get the daughter off to daycare, and Dad can't find the keys for the second vehicle. So apparently the horn's been going off in the neighborhood, all chaos going on, and my thoughts are with my friend.
1: That wouldn't be anyone in this room related to, would it?
2: Yeah, everyone's looking at me. How did you guess, Alana?
1: Oh, my kids aren't going to daycare. So.
2: These things always happen to me. I don't know. You know what? Maybe I should ask Dr. Julie next time she comes in. Why do these things keep happening to me? I don't do anything.
0: Okay, so I hate to ask you, but it's too funny not to. What the hell is going on at your home? The car horn's going on, mayhem. You can't find the keys for the second vehicle. What time does Diana got to get the daycare?
2: Usually around 8:30.
0: Oh, so they're late.
2: Well, it's daycare. I don't think she'll miss much. Yeah, so I wanted to go and be extra prepared. And instead of giving Derek Diana's sun hat and her little booties that they use outdoors, I thought I will be responsible. I'll take the keys and I'll put it myself in the front seat on the passenger seat so they won't get lost. So I did that. So I took the keys and I put them there. And then I thought, well, since I'm out, I might as well take the recycling, right? Because usually I don't do it. Derek does that. So I said, okay, let me take the recycling. Then since I did the recycling, I thought, well, why don't I just take out the garbage as well? And in all the stuff with the recycling and the garbage and the keys and the car and the hat and the booties, I don't remember what I did with the keys because I was not feeling well and I was taking like six Tylenol tablets.
0: You're on medication doing this.
3: You don't think they're in the garbage, do you?
2: And the problem is that the garbage collector already passed our home at like 7 this morning. I'm even afraid to go there.
0: We're not laughing at you. We're laughing at the scenario. This is
2: and then I asked Eric. I was like, well, we had got a spare key. Why don't you use that? So he did use the spare key. And then when I called him back up, I could hear my daughter crying in the background because the car horn, you know, the alarm, it went off. The battery died. Waking up our neighbors. It's like, dear.
0: I'm sorry. If your husband wants to walk over, he's welcome to use my keys for the vehicle. Like, he can walk to the
2: station. We need a car seat. Oh.
0: Sorry, you're out of luck.
2: Can't leave a two-year-old alone at home, can you?
0: Well, that sucks. Sorry you're going through that.
2: It's frustrating. It's just, I don't know why I do these things. Sometimes I should just stay in my lane. If someone in the household takes out the garbage, I should not interfere. Let them take out the garbage. Why am I doing so much? I don't know.
3: Let that be a lesson to you.
2: Yeah,
3: don't do any extra.
2: Don't.
3: Stay in your lane, Miriam.
2: Yeah, even at home, you try to be nice. What's the point?
0: Well, it's kind of like that control freak thing, right? So
2: I just like to know what is happening, where, and by whom, and what time.
0: Exactly. Not that much.
2: Not too much to ask.
0: No.
2: No.
0: Here's a little song for Derek and Diana this morning from Mom on Mix 97. It's a circus theme.
2: I guess we can tell.
3: I'm picturing more the Benny Hill theme and Derek running
0: around. I tried to get it, but we couldn't find it.
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0: Jealous, Nick Jonas on Quinty's Best Variety, Mix 97. Good morning, Mix Nation. I'm Sean Kelly with Miriam Cerkel. 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Terry Lee Coughlin and Carrie Patrick from our sales team join us every Thursday with specials from area grocery stores. Good morning, ladies. Good to have you back.
1: Good morning.
0: Yeah, how was your holiday, Carrie?
2: Oh, it's awesome. Like, can't get much better weather than this. This is a true Canadian summer with the heat and the humidity and, oh.
0: You were spending time with grandkids in Prince Edward County?
2: Yep. Still have them here, and it's been awesome. Yeah, lots of fun, lots of energy.
0: How old are the grandkids?
2: Lots of food. So, they range from 11 and down to 6.
1: Wow.
2: 5, sorry. Yeah.
0: A lot of swimming.
2: A lot of swimming.
0: S'mores.
2: Tubing, s'mores at the campfires, fishing.
0: Yeah. Nice.
2: My daughter-in-law caught her first fish, so that was very cool.
1: That's exciting.
2: Mm-hmm. Lots
0: and
2: of fun.
0: Terry Lee Coughlin's back. How were your holidays?
1: Oh, they were good. Yeah, same. Lots of pool time. Just hanging out. We enjoy just being at home in the summer.
0: You didn't go anywhere?
1: Nope.
2: Well, it's good to relax. You've worked a lot.
1: Yeah, thank you for recognizing that.
0: You're so busy.
1: the window today with all the action at the yacht club. I might just go sit outside and watch the boats go by
0: today.
1: It's
0: the Eastern Yachting Circuit. Belleville is hosting it this year. They will have up to 70 yachts over the next several days. 200-plus sailors in town will be competing.
2: Incredible.
0: Yeah, it's beautiful here, and we welcome them to Mix Nation.
2: We do.
0: Yeah,
2: it makes you want to become a sailor, doesn't it? It looks like they're having fun.
1: Well, there was a group having happy hour just docked outside our parking lot yesterday afternoon about 3 o'clock. I thought about
0: joining them.
2: We love our happy hour.
0: All right, what's happening at grocery stores in Mix Nation to save this weekend?
1: Well, good news, butter's on sale.
2: Oh, yay. We love butter.
1: Finally, below $5. So it's on at two places, Metro $4.99 and Independent $4.98. And as Carrie would say, it's the good butter.
2: The good butter, not no-name butter. Not to say that.
1: I just picked my last thing out of the freezer, so I need
2: that's
1: more.
2: Good. Oh, you better. And now's the time for it with corn on the cob.
1: Yeah.
2: So we saw that the grocery stores are saying Ontario corn is in, and I don't think you're going to see anything at our food vendors yet. At the farmers markets, it's a little early, but get ready for all that corn once it does come in. What else? No Frills had some chicken on, their boneless, skinless chicken. They also had their Schneider's bacon on for $4.49. Tomatoes on the vine, $1.99. Those are really good ripe tomatoes. Beautiful. And russet potatoes, $2.49 for a 10-pound bag of russet potatoes.
0: You
2: can't beat that, right? And whether you're making potato salad or your baked potatoes with your steak, that kind of thing. And they had whole seedless watermelons for $5.99. Everybody loves their watermelon in the summer. Have you seen that new TikTok thing where you take a whole watermelon and you cut it in half?
3: Have you?
2: You make your own ice cream.
3: Yes.
2: I want to do that. It is so cool that you brought it up. I'm going to buy one today. I'm going to take it home and we'll try it tonight. So you cut your watermelon in half, put both halves in the freezer. Then when it's frozen, you scoop out the middle of the watermelon. Of course, it's going to have to be seedless. And then you pour cream, heavy cream, in the hole you've made, and then keep scraping it and turning it. And it makes watermelon ice cream.
3: It looks really
2: easy. I don't know. It's worth a try. Well, try it with the kids. What do you got, Terry Lee?
1: Also at No Frills, they had the 30-pack of McDonald's K-Cups for your Keurig for $22.99.
2: Yeah.
1: Which is a good price. And they have the Amuza, the cheese twists.
2: Those are great for a snack.
1: Mm-hmm. I know that sounds expensive, but they're like $7.99 regularly. Mm-hmm. So great for beaches, picnics, going to the park.
2: Throw them in your bag.
1: Yeah,
2: that's
1: exactly.
2: Right. That's good.
1: Independent had chicken thighs. I know there's mixed reviews on chicken thighs in this room.
2: I love them.
1: But 42% off, $5.44 a pound for boneless, skinless chicken thighs.
2: Mm-hmm.
1: And they had pork chops, 50% off at $3 a pound.
2: And so good at this time of year. A pork chop on the barbecue. Yeah. I love it.
0: That's best.
1: My mom would
0: barbecue.
1: Do it with cream of mushroom soup over top.
2: Yeah.
1: It's like
2: in the oven. So good.
1: And then I'm really enjoying ice coffee right now. You'll notice I don't have my regular.
2: And so
1: coffee
2: did you
1: cup.
2: Make that coffee at home and then just put it in the fridge and save the coffee?
1: So I did a cup of coffee and I just let it cool, added some ice. I do almond milk, the vanilla unsweetened silk. It's on for $3.25 at Independent. And then maple syrup.
0: What's the pick of the week? We're running tight for time here.
2: Okay, I'll say Metro. They have their, and this is one of my favorite, their inside round roast for $6.88 a pound. Sorry, I forgot my glasses. I'm having a hard time reading here. $6.88 a pound. And that's a great deal. So that's a good roast that you could even throw in the slow cooker. Then you can forget about it. You can go to the beach, do whatever you're going to do for the day, come home, and dinner's already in the slow cooker, right?
0: Good stuff.
1: Nine's also Metro. It's maybe not price oriented, but it's just how delicious they are right now. Green grapes are $2.49.
2: Yes.
1: They have their
2: cherries on sale too. Cherries are on sale everywhere, everybody. And if you like cherries, now's the time to get them. They taste so good and they are so sweet.
0: And
2: they're all on sale.
0: On sale. Good stuff. Thank you. Good seeing you back in Studio 97.
2: Thanks for having us.
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20: Good morning. It's 9 o'clock. Some sun, hot and humid today with a high of 29 degrees and maybe showers or a thunderstorm later today. Right now, it's 23, the Humidex 32. 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
20: OPP haven't released any details about a collision north of Thomasburg that shut down a portion of Rapids Road. OPP reported late last night Rapids Road between Martin and Marisette Roads was closed due to a single vehicle collision. Earlier this morning, police said the road is still closed, with that closure expected to be lengthy. A 30-year-old Belleville resident died in Tuesday's single-vehicle collision on Highway 3rd Rapids Road. OPP reported late last night Rapids Road between Martin and Marisette Roads was closed due to a single-vehicle collision. Earlier this morning, police said the road is still closed with that closure.

0: that no passwords, financial details, or social insurance numbers were compromised. The city's notified Ontario's privacy commissioner and says residents will be contacted directly if their specific data was accessed. The City of Quinte West and the Canadian Union of Public Employees Local 799.3 have reached a tentative agreement on a new three-year collective agreement. The union represents more than 145 inside and outside workers. The tentative agreement to be voted on by members in the coming days and is subject to ratification by the membership next week. Details to be released after it's fully ratified by both sides. Federal officials set to provide an update about the national wildfire season today. The latest information from the Canadian Interagency Forest Fire Center shows there have been 3,100 fires so far this season, compared with about 2,900 at this time last year. But the total area burned this year is less than in 2025, at around 12,000 square kilometers, down from 46,000 square kilometers. And an update from the U.S. military says it's hit some 90 targets across Iran this morning. It comes after U.S. President Donald Trump's declared yesterday that the ceasefire was over. Black and white footage released by officials show some of the strikes seem to have targeted an airport runway and missile launchers. And that's news.
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0: 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The Toronto Blue Jays hammered San Francisco 10-0 yesterday afternoon. A one-hitter for Dylan Cease. Kazuma Okamoto hit a grand slam. Toronto off today. They're in San Diego starting tomorrow. FIFA World Cup quarterfinals begin today. France squaring off with Morocco in Boston this afternoon. The Belleville Senators' 2026-27 schedule being released today, but they will begin their season hosting the Hamilton Hammers Friday, October 2nd. Hamilton is the former Bridgeport Islanders. It's the first time Belleville's opening their season at home. Two tournaments on the PGA Tour beginning today. The Genesis Scottish Open underway, while it's the ISCO Championship in Kentucky. LPGA Tour has the Amundi Evian Championship already underway in France. In the CFL tonight, Edmonton hosts Ottawa. Wimbledon, women's doubles action. Ottawa's Gabriella Dabrowski and her partner moved into tomorrow's semifinals. In the WNBA last night, the Toronto Tempo fell 83-75 to the Golden State Valkyries. 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Cloud and sun today, chance of showers or thunderstorms later too, the high 29 degrees and humid. Tonight, mostly cloudy, still that chance of showers or thunderstorms, down to 19. Cloudy with sunny periods tomorrow, 26, remaining humid, mainly sunny and 26 on Saturday, sunny and 28 for Sunday. We're currently sitting at 23 degrees, but it already feels like 32 with the humidity. 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

0: That's Bryan Adams with Have You Ever Really Loved a Woman on Quinty's Best Variety Mix 97. 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Well, it's a great day for some ice cream and a jump in the pool. Highs of 29, lots of sunshine, and tonight going down to lows of 19 and a chance of a thunderstorm. And tomorrow, another sunny day and sticky, highs of 26, and right now it's 25. And that's your latest weather update for Frail Heating and Air Conditioning.
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0: 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Time now for today's weather update for Petro-Canada. It's going to be another hot summer day. Lots of sunshine. Highs of 29 and going down to 19 tonight. And tomorrow, hot and humid. A highs of 26, and right now it's 25 degrees, and that's today's weather update for Petro-Canada.
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0: 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Congratulations to Samantha Fleeler earlier this morning. Samantha won a family pass to Treetop Trekking, courtesy of Belleville Volkswagen, our destination summer road trip. 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
2: Everyone poops. It's not just the name of a classic potty training book. It's a universal truth. Even though everyone does it, almost no one wants to talk about it. Dr. Tricia Pasricha wants to change that. She's the author of a new book. It's called You've Been Pooping All Wrong. And she says there are three critical P's of pooping. The first is propulsion. Both the voluntary push you exert and the involuntary contractions that happen naturally within your body. Top line, when you feel the need to go, don't hold it. The second P is pliability, which refers to stool softness. The keys to this one are making sure you're drinking enough water and eating enough fiber. And the last P is for pelvic floor. If you can get your knees up above your waist while you're on the toilet, like on a stool or a garbage can or a stack of books even, that can make all the difference. I'm Dr. Sanjay Gupta, helping you live a better life.
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Russell Dickerson and Jonas Brothers, Happened to Me, Mix 97 with Gray Moulton. It's at 11 with Maroon 5, 26 degrees, and She Will Be Loved.

0: It's 11:18 with Gray Moulton, our weather forecast for Petro-Canada. We've got cloudy skies right now. We've got a chance of an afternoon shower or thunderstorm. Highs reaching 29, and the UV index is very high. Cloudy tonight. Chance of showers or thunderstorms at 19. Cloudy, some sunny periods tomorrow. Humid, 26. And for the weekend, a little cooler. Sunny on Saturday, 26. And mainly sunny and 28 for Sunday. Right now, 26 degrees at Mix 97.
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0: We're the only ones that are around. 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It's Babylon.
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1: Good afternoon. Showers expect to begin early this afternoon. Risk of a thunderstorm this afternoon. A severe thunderstorm watch in effect from Environment Canada. They say rainfall amounts of up to 60 millimeters and wind gusts of up to 90 kilometers an hour possible and could begin this afternoon. Right now, 26 degrees, feeling like 34 with the humidity and partly cloudy. I'm Zach McGibbon with your Mix 97 News Update, brought to you by Thai-rific Food Truck. 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
1: A road in the Tweed area remains closed this morning following a collision Wednesday night. OPP reporting late last night that Rapids Road between Martin Road and Marisette Road north of Thomasburg was closed due to a single vehicle collision. Police say it is still closed at this time, but the closure expected to be lengthy. Motorists are advised to avoid the area and take alternate routes. An administrative error has forced the city of Belleville to pull some public mapping services offline after personal information was accidentally exposed. Contact details like phone numbers and email addresses were visible, but officials say the leak was not the result of a cyber attack. No highly sensitive data like passwords or financial information was compromised during the incident. The city now working with Ontario's Privacy Commissioner and will notify any affected residents directly. Foreign Affairs Minister Anita Anand called it unacceptable that Iran has launched attacks on commercial ships in recent days as it attempts to tighten its grip over the Strait of Hormuz. The comments follow new airstrikes by the United States against Iran early Thursday, with Tehran firing at Kuwait and Qatar.
4: The need to respect the MOU, for sure, it's completely unjustified to be attacking civilian targets.
1: Prime Minister Mark Carney told reporters that Prime Minister Mark Carney told reporters at the NATO summit Wednesday that Iran has been

0: comes next in the conflict. A regional intelligence official involved in the mediation efforts says high-level communications are happening around the clock to salvage the ceasefire. Music icon Bonnie Tyler has died at the age of 75. Tyler, best known for a string of hits in the 1980s like Total Eclipse of the Heart. She died at a hospital in Portugal while battling an illness. More from ABC's Sam Champion.
1: Bonnie Tyler liked to tell people she never got tired of hearing Total Eclipse of the Heart on the radio. Her 1983 hit, selling more than 6 million copies and generating more than 1.3 billion views on YouTube. Just a year later, Tyler, who was born in Wales, would strike gold with another unforgettable single.
0: ABC's Sam Champion with that report. And that's your news.
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0: In sports, the Toronto Blue Jays pumping the San Francisco Giants 10-0 yesterday afternoon. Dylan Cease threw a one-hitter. He had a no-hitter going through into the bottom of the ninth inning. Kazuma Okamoto hit a grand slam in that game as well. Toronto back in action tomorrow in San Diego with the first pitch at 9:30 p.m. Eastern. The FIFA World Cup quarterfinals start today as France squares off with Morocco, that game at 4 p.m. Tomorrow, Spain will take on Belgium. On Saturday, Norway will take on England. And on later that Saturday, Argentina will take on Switzerland. The Belleville Senators 2026-27 schedule is being released today. It was announced yesterday that they'll begin their season hosting the Hamilton Hammers on Friday, October 2nd. It's the first time in Belleville Senators history that they will open their season at home. Two tournaments on the PGA Tour beginning today. The Genesis Scottish Open is already underway. Well, it's the ISCO Championship in Kentucky. On the LPGA Tour, it's the Amundi Evian Championship, already underway in France. CFL action tonight, the Edmonton Elks hosting the Ottawa Redblacks. In Wimbledon, in women's doubles action, Ottawa's Gabriella Dabrowski and her partner moved into tomorrow's semifinal with a win. And in the WNBA last night, the Toronto Tempo fell to the Golden State Valkyries 83-75. 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Few showers expect to begin early this afternoon with a risk of a thunderstorm as well. 10 to 20 millimeters of rain could fall. High of 28, feeling like 35 with the humidity. Shower should end early this evening, then be cloudy. Still have a risk of a thunderstorm this evening, a low of 20. Mixed sun and cloud throughout the day tomorrow with a chance of showers in the afternoon and a risk of a thunderstorm. A high of 28, feeling like 33 with the humidity. And for Saturday, nice and sunny, a high of 27. 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
5: 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Wind southwest 10 knots, veering to west 10 later this afternoon. Wind west 10 tonight and tomorrow. 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

B52 starting things off on the Chilango's All Request Lunch with Love Shack. It is 12:14 with Gray Moulton at 27 degrees. We have a yellow severe thunderstorm watch in effect, and the details coming up. Right now, Green Day, Boulevard of Broken Dreams on the mix.

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0: 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We got a request for Golden Earring right now. Look at your forecast for 10 Fitness. We have a yellow severe thunderstorm watch in effect with showers and thunderstorms this afternoon. Highs getting up to 29. Tonight, cloudy. Chance of showers or thunderstorms at 19. Clouds with some sunny periods and humid with a high of 26. And for the weekend, sunny on Saturday, 26 and 28, and sunshine for Sunday. Right now, 27 degrees at Mix 97.
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0: I had a request for that song and went through our library just hoping we had it. I hadn't heard it in years. Glenearing and Twilight Zone. Chilango's All Request Lunch on Mix 97. It is 12:30 with Greg Moulton. We're 27 degrees. We do have a thunderstorm warning. In effect, all the details coming up right now. We take it outside.
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0: 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Mix 97 with Greg Moulton. Our weather forecast for Friel Heating and Air Conditioning. We do have a chance of afternoon showers or thunderstorms, and they'll continue tonight with a low tonight of 19. Cloudy with sunny periods tomorrow. Humid 26. For the weekend, not too bad. Sunshine on Saturday, 26, and more sun on Sunday and 28.
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0: 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Steve Hamilton. Well, it's something to look forward to. The first time in franchise history, the Sens will be beginning their season at home. The B-Sens are taking on the Hamilton Hammers on October 2nd at the CAA Arena for their season opener. The Hammers are the AHL affiliate of the New York Islanders, who were created following the relocation of the Bridgeport Islanders. Belleville is celebrating its 10th anniversary of a franchise heading into the new season.
1: Well, not.

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0: Cowan dancing on my own ground, Mix 97 with Greer Moulton. 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
1: Well, Denna Blair won yesterday, or won this morning, I should say, because she knew yesterday's 925 could be you tomorrow. Our 2 o'clock song belongs to an artist that we just bought, 875. It's Holding On for a Hero with Bonnie Tyler on Mix 97.

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0: It is Harry Styles, American Girls, Mix 97 with Gray Moulton. Our weather forecast for Friel Heating and Air Conditioning. We do have showers with thunderstorms this afternoon on into this evening. Low tonight at 19. Some sunny periods tomorrow and humid 26 and sunny 26 on Saturday. 28 with sunshine on Sunday. Chance of showers on Monday.
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0: 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It's Greg Moulton heading up to 3 o'clock, just about wrapping things up for me. Justin Anderson coming your way at 3. I'll talk to you again tomorrow at 11. Chilango's All Request Lunch coming up after 12. 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If it's something we play, we'd be more than happy to play it for you. Well, here's a proof that you never are too old to learn new things or do new things or things that you thought, I'd never be able to do that. A 95-year-old Auckland, New Zealand man went into the world's Guinness Book of World Record as the world's oldest water skier. He's 94 years old and 318 days when he went water skiing in one of the lakes there. He started water skiing in 1955 and says, you don't stop because you're too old. You get old because you stop being active.
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9: 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Last year alone, Belleville residents lost more than $2.9 million to fraud. 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

20's best variety mix 97. Hello, Justin Anderson here for your drive home. Coming up, if you thought last week's heat was the worst of it, don't put the fan away just yet. Also, the berry bad. See what I did there? Berry bad. The bathroom bug right now that you're reading about a lot in the U.S. It's spreading. It's spreading. And one healthy habit could actually make a bigger difference than you think. A new report came out today with some, it's not a nice report, I'll tell you that. Details coming up. Your drive home, it starts now.

0: 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Head over feet. Hello to the staff at Make You Smile. Dr. Eunice. Quitty West, of course, warning for my appointment. Got a teeth cleaning today, and my hygienist said, you know what, Justin? You've been brushing your teeth really well. And I see you've been flossing a lot. And I'm like, oh, well, Mary, I thought she was going to pat me on the back. Then they, just did some x-rays. I get that, don't they? You know, every once in a while. Uh-oh. You're going to need root canal. Oh, I thought you said I was brushing my teeth well. So I got a cavity. Great. Fantastic. Just fantastic. I hate going to the dentist, to be honest with you. Hey, don't get me wrong. I like the staff there and all that, but I don't know. Is it just me? I get this anxiety before. It's like, oh, I got to go to the dentist today. Then you're sitting in the office. You're like, can we just get in there and get this done? I don't know. It's the one place that always just gives me a little. I don't know. Anyway, they always make you feel at ease. They give you a sucker afterwards. No, they don't. You know, they give you a free toothbrush. By the way, if you thought Mother Nature had finally turned the thermostat down, not really. But listen, here's the surprise. She's reaching for it again. You see, we had a little nice break from the heat. I mean, the big humidity, you know, the warm stuff. But Belleville and the Quinte region, listen, as a whole, are getting ready to warm up again. We're looking at highs in the upper 20s through the weekend, and then 29 on Tuesday, 30 by Wednesday. You throw in the humidity, that's what's going to get us. Yeah. It's going to feel like you're walking through someone's bowl of hot soup. I've never done that, but it's going to be hot. The good news, it's not shaping up to be as brutal as that, you know, that Canada Day, hot day we had. Overnight lows are going to dip into the upper teens, so you can actually crack a window open, sleep without, you know, feeling like a microwave door just open, you know, just blasting you with your hot leftovers. So, you've been putting off mowing the lawn, maybe washing the car, doing anything that requires moving more than 3 feet. This weekend's your chance, because next week, oh, that walk to the mailbox, you're going to look like you just ran a 20-mile marathon coming back to the house. You're going to need a headband and everything. Oh, and then touching the steering wheel on those hot days, too. Oh, that's a lot of fun. Keep thinking that, you know, it's going to leave, like, grill marks on my hand. Taking a quick look at the latest update from the Big Satellite Weather Center for Friel Heating and Air Conditioning. We got some thunderstorms rolling around spots in the Bay of Quinte, and that'll kind of continue. A few showers will end near the early evening, and then cloudy. And again, another 40% chance of thunderstorms could be moving into the area tonight. A low of 20 in the overnight. Tomorrow, the mix is sun and cloud. 40% chance showers in the afternoon. Maybe a thunderstorm. High of 28. It'll feel like 33. And then look into Saturday. High of 28. Sunday, a high of 29.
1: I get it.
0: So there's not going to be crazy humidity tapped in there. Not till next week. That's coming. Right now in the mix, we're sitting at 26. 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

0: 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Check us out on our socials, too. We're on the gram, Instagram. We're on Facebook. If you're heading to America this summer, you know, maybe you're doing a road trip, gonna get the whole family in the car, and let's go across the border. Here's a sentence I never thought I would say. Maybe don't trust the lettuce. You see, there's a parasite called Cyclospora making the rounds, and it's already made, I guess, more than what was it, about 1,500 people sick in Michigan? The symptoms? Oh, you know where every public washroom is from Detroit to Toledo. Trust me, that's the symptoms. You know, we're talking crazy diarrhea, nausea, bloating, fever. Basically, your digestive system decides it's going to start its own action movie. I mean, nothing says family vacation like, Dad, can you pull over? You know, for the fourth time in 20 minutes. Yeah. The good news is Canadian health officials say we don't have an outbreak here. That's good news. Experts actually think it's mostly linked to, I guess, some imported fresh produce like lettuce, raspberries, blueberries that got contaminated before, you know, it ever reached the grocery store. And here's the part that feels really unfair, you know. You know, even if you're going to wash the fruit and all that kind of stuff, it doesn't always get rid of it. Apparently, this parasite is like that one relative who refuses to leave after Christmas dinner. It finds a little hiding spot and just hangs on. Anyway, so if you're going to be traveling south, experts say cooked vegetables, fruit you peel yourself is a safer choice right now, you know. So if you're going to fill up your tank, pack some snacks. Maybe don't let one sketchy-looking raspberry turn your summer road trip into a nationwide review of every gas station restroom from Belleville to Michigan. Oh, nobody wants their vacation scrapbook to be 47 photos of restroom signs. Coming up more, Quinty's Best Variety.
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0: don't forget all this week. Play trivia with the Mixed Morning Crew. Win yourself a family weekend pass to the Tweed Fair. Two adults, three kids. Get yourself all hooked up. This weekend, Tweed Fair going on. Yeah, it's happening. Have you ever had one of those moments where you think, maybe I shouldn't say this out loud? Well, one guy skipped that part completely. He really did. You see, the police in North Folk, England, are asking people to stop calling 999 unless it's an actual emergency. By the way, 999 is their 911. All right. So that's their 911. You know, this could be a lesson, actually, for anybody using 911 here in Canada. Apparently out there, three out of every four emergency calls, think about that, three out of every four calls last month weren't emergencies at all. Wow. One person called because there was a cow in their backyard. Another claimed they were stranded at sea, except they were not. But my favorite has to be this guy. A guy called the emergency line because he needed a copy of the newspaper. Oh. Buddy, if you're calling emergency services because you need today's paper, I got some bad news for you. Tomorrow's paper is going to have you in it. Think about it. And by the way, here's the actual call you probably want to hear. This guy calls asking for a newspaper. This really happened. Go ahead, play that.
1: Hello, you're through to police.
2: I need the Sun newspaper.
1: Have a look online and Google a number for the Sun. This is 999. You've got the police. Hello, Norfolk Police. Can anyone hear me?
2: I want to know what you look like.
1: Right. You've called in before, haven't you?
2: I want to know what you look like.
1: I don't want you to know what I look like. But if you keep on calling, we're going to be sending officers out and you can find out what they're wearing.
0: I love that operator. That's great. That poor dispatch operator. I mean, can you imagine being that dispatcher? You know? 999, what's your emergency? Yeah, I need the sports section. Sir, unless the crossword puzzle has, you know, trapped you inside it, I think you'll survive. Meanwhile, someone with a real emergency is waiting because Captain Headlines can't find a convenience store. Unbelievable. Your Mix information update from the Mix 97 News Desk on the way, and your throwback 4-4.
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1: Good afternoon. It's 4 o'clock. Showers ending early this evening, so we'll have a risk of a thunderstorm tonight. A severe thunderstorm watch remains in effect for the region. Right now it is 26 degrees, feeling like 35 with the humidity, late rain shower outside. 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
1: A severe thunderstorm watch remaining in effect for the Quinte region. Environment Canada says in its alert that conditions are favorable for the development of severe thunderstorms that may be capable of producing strong wind gusts and heavy rain. They warned that rainfall amounts could reach 60 millimeters and that wind gusts could reach up to 90 kilometers an hour. The severe thunderstorm can make its way through this afternoon and continue until the evening. A tragic update and the collision that shut down Rapids Road. Central Hastings OPPs say that single vehicle collision in Tweed has resulted in a fatality. OPP reporting late last night that Rapids Road between Martin Road and Marisette Road north of Thomasburg was closed due to the collision. As a result, the driver and lone occupant, a 41-year-old male from Foxborough, was pronounced deceased. The road was closed for several hours while emergency crews and investigators were on scene, but has since reopened. An investigation remains ongoing. Bay of Quinte MP Chris Millett pushing back against what he describes as political fear-mongering over a proposed high-speed rail network. Speaking with Quinte News, Millett acknowledged local anxieties about the Alto high-speed rail project, but criticized some for stoking panic. He argues that a lack of clear, early facts allowed a vacuum of fear to take over the conversation in the area.
3: It's now unfortunately become a political football because that vacuum said had been filled by, you know, they're going to expropriate all my century family farm and that sort of thing. Unfortunately, political parties for political gain have stoked that fear.
1: Millett says he's in favor of a high-speed rail running through eastern Ontario, possibly with a stop in the region. Final route decisions are expected in the fall. More at QuinteNews.com. Prime Minister Mark Carney has wrapped up his week-long trip to Turkey and Saudi Arabia, travel that coincided with Iran and the United States reviving hostilities. Kyle Duggan is more.
4: The common theme running through Carney's trip, U.S. President Donald Trump, who pushed Canada into diversifying trade partners because of his squeeze play trade negotiations. Trump has also destabilized the Gulf region that Carney visited through the Iran war that had paused but now relapsed. Carney faced questions about traveling to countries with dodgy human rights records and mending ties. But the prime minister says he was only able to get a consular issue addressed favorably with Turkey's president this week because Canada is engaging rather than criticizing. Kyle Duggan, The Canadian Press, Jeddah.
1: A former Olympic canoe racer has pleaded not guilty to deliberately damaging the recently renovated Lincoln Memorial Reflecting Pool. U.S. President Donald Trump has claimed without evidence that vandals dumped fertilizer into the pool and slashed the coating with a box cutter. David Hearn says he stopped by the pool on a bike ride on June 19th and reached in to examine newly peeled coating but obeyed a park worker who told him to let it go of it. His defense attorneys and other Trump administration critics have called this a politically charged case that is an abuse of prosecutorial power. And that's your news. 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The FIFA World Cup quarterfinals beginning right now as France currently squaring off against Morocco. Later on tomorrow, Spain will take on Belgium. For Saturday, there are two games, one at 5 p.m. and 9 p.m. For the 5 p.m. game, Norway will take on England. And for the 9 p.m. game, Argentina takes on Switzerland. The Belleville Senators revealing their schedule for the 2026-27 AHL season. In release, the BSN say that the team's schedule focuses on Canadian and North Division rivalries, spreads out home games evenly throughout the season, and adds more family-friendly puck drop times. Belleville will be at home for the first five of its six games to start off the season, including the previously announced season opener, where they'll take on the Hamilton Hammers on October 2nd. Puck drop is at 7 p.m. for that game. A slight delay on the Kawhi Leonard trade. The Toronto Raptors announcing they have put their proposed trade for Kawhi Leonard on hold after the NBA said the team would assume the risk of any outcome from the league's ongoing investigation into the Los Angeles. The Los Angeles Clippers.

0: deal with Aspiration, an environmental financial technology company that required no work beyond remaining with the Clippers. The Ottawa Charge moving to the Canadian Tire Center. The Charge, one of the Professional Women's Hockey League's original six teams, will share the arena with the NHL's Senators. The Charge played out of TD Place in their first three seasons, but planned renovations to reduce the arena's capacity by about 2,000 seats to less than 6,000 was unacceptable to the team. Senators President and Chief Executive Officer Cyril Leader joined the Charge in making the announcement today in Ottawa. 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Showers ending early this evening, a risk of a thunderstorm still tonight, low of 20. A mixed sun and cloud tomorrow with a chance of showers in the afternoon, a risk of a thunderstorm, a high of 28, feeling like 35 with the humidity. And for Saturday, nice and sunny, a high of 28. 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I'm Zach McGibbon in the Quinney News Center.
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5: It's a collision-free drive on the 401 in both directions. I'm not seeing any major issues on Belleville and Trenton streets. Highway 37 looks good. And I'm actually not seeing any heavy construction-related delays on Highway 62 right now through Slab Street. Highway 49 is clear out towards Picton. Highway 2 just slows through Brant Street. Looking for a little excitement? 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With the latest traffic, I'm Antonia Altabonte.
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0: Bonnie Tyler, Total Eclipse of the Heart. On Mix 97, some sad news. Bonnie Tyler passed away at the age of 75. She's a legendary Wall singer. Many fans know that that was a massive hit. It was huge. She died in a hospital in Portugal following complications from an illness she had been receiving treatment for. She actually underwent emergency intestinal surgery earlier this year. Are you planning on flying to Florida? Well, you need a heads up because, if you haven't seen the news, the airport in West Palm Beach has officially been renamed President Donald J. Trump International Airport. Now, let's be honest. If Donald Trump had his way, every flipping building would probably be called Trump. Trump Airport, Trump Library. I mean, even Trump Tim Hortons. Even your backyard shed would somehow become the Trump Presidential Storage Facility. It's true. Now, here's the confusing part, though. You know, your boarding pass will probably still say PBI, which pilots and air traffic control are already calling DJT, Donald J. Trump. The airport computers, I guess, need a few weeks to catch up. So both names will be floating around, I guess, until mid-August. If you're curious how he got that name change, his family pushed for it. That's right. I think it was Don Jr. who made the push to get that done. Wow. Everything will be called Donald Trump before he leaves office. He tried with the Kennedy Center. He tried. Coming up, more Quiddy's Best Variety.
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0: Quiddy's Best Variety, Mix 97, follow the street team at all the big events this summer. Of course, we got treats for you. We do. You play a little cornhole with our street team. They're only at the coolest events. You'll see them. Make sure you stop by and say hi to them. It's time to check in with your Hollywood dirt for you.
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0: Well, I got to start out because the Emmy nominations came out yesterday. And as always, people aren't celebrating as nearly as much as they're complaining. One of the biggest surprises, the Hot Ones got completely shut out. Seriously? Sean Evans has had just about every celebrity on the planet sweating through hot chicken wings. And he got snubbed. Stranger Things is another one, too, with their final season. It didn't get the love a lot of fans were expecting, you know. But then again, of course, it wouldn't be award season without people yelling, how did that not get nominated? Well, Bunny XO has officially moved on, it would seem. The 46-year-old was spotted making out with a 24-year-old Netflix reality star, Dylan Wolf, at a rooftop bar in Nashville. It was actually none other than her ex-husband's bar. That's right. Jelly Rolls. Wolf even shared the kiss on his TikTok, you know. Charles Barkley turned down an invitation to be at the Taylor Swift and Travis Kelce wedding. He says he doesn't do weddings and funerals. Is that any surprise? You know, away from the camera, he's a bit of an introvert. That's no surprise. And it seems Katie Couric is opening up about a frightening health scare. The former Today Show host says she suffered from a rare case of transient global amnesia, temporarily losing the ability to form new memories. Doctors actually ruled out a stroke, and she has fully recovered. And Kylie Jenner has teamed up with Dunkin' Donuts for the new King Kylie collection. Featuring three pink-inspired summer drinks. Kylie actually jokes she drank 10 of them. Oh, yeah. Well, filming, obviously. You know, away from it, she doesn't drink that kind of stuff. John Stamos says producers can stop calling him. And more specifically, he's talking about the producers from Dancing with the Stars. He revealed that they won't stop calling him. He says he has no interest, you know, in suffering through rehearsals or even looking foolish on national television. Yellowstone creator Tyler Sheridan is co-writing and producing Paramount's live-action Call of Duty movie. The film is aiming for a realistic military story. And, you know, I guess it's... When is it scheduled to hit theaters? June 30th, 2028. There it is. Yeah, I see it. Okay. And finally on your Hollywood Dirt, you know what the big movie's going to be this weekend? It's going to be Mona. Yeah, that's right. Disney's live-action movie. It'll, you know, well, it's tracking for a softer-than-expected opening weekend, but the projections are about 60 to 65 million. Meanwhile, Evil Dead Burn is expected to debut at 15 to 20 million, and Olivia Wilde's The Invite is looking at about 5 million bucks. That's not good. That's your Hollywood Dirt from Maple Bin Service in the Mix.
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0: 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You know what the biggest lie mom and dad, the parents, the biggest lie your parents ever told? Do you know? No, it wasn't money doesn't grow on trees. No, it wasn't this won't hurt. It was these two words. We'll see. There was a TikTok where a woman joked that every time her mom said, we'll see, it actually meant absolutely not. It's gone viral. I mean, take a listen. This is great.
1: As a kid, the we'll see meant nothing was ever going to happen. When your parents gave you a, we'll see what happens, there ain't nothing that was going to happen. My mother, Ma, could I go? We'll see. We'll see tomorrow. We'll see next week. We'll see how I feel. When she did the we'll see how I feel, I know how she felt. I knew how she was going to feel for the next 2 months. We're not going. I knew that was going to happen. So the we'll see meant will never happen. That was the equivalent of it. That was when you know, forget doing anything. Summer's done. Everything's done. Nothing's happening. Done.
0: Oh, I've heard that. It's crazy. I think it's a parenting tradition that's actually been passed down for generations. No, nobody teaches it. Nobody. The moment you have kids, you're issued a handbook that says, chapter one, never say no. Just say, we'll see. It keeps them quieter for another 20 minutes. Oh. Coming up more of Quiddy's Best Variety in just moments. Well, yeah, we'll see.
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1: Good afternoon. Showers ending early this evening. Still a risk of a thunderstorm tonight. Right now, 26 degrees and mostly cloudy. Feeling like 35 with the humidity. I'm Zach McGibbon with your Mix 97 news update. 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
1: Call 613-661-5955.
2: A severe thunderstorm watch remaining in effect for the Quinte region. Environment Canada says in its alert that conditions are favorable for the development of severe thunderstorms that may be capable of producing strong wind gusts and heavy rain. They warn that rainfall amounts could reach 60 millimeters and that wind gusts could reach up to 90 kilometers an hour. The severe thunderstorm can make its way through this afternoon and continue until the evening. A tragic update and the collision that shut down Rapids Road. Central Hastings OPP say that single vehicle collision in Tweed has resulted in a fatality. OPP reporting late last night that Rapids Road between Martin Road and Marisette Road north of Thomasburg was closed due to the collision. As a result, the driver and lone occupant, a 41-year-old male from Foxborough, was pronounced deceased. The road was closed for several hours while emergency crews and investigators were on scene, but has since reopened. An investigation remains ongoing. Bay of Quinte MP Chris Millett pushing back against what he describes as political fear-mongering over a proposed high-speed rail network. Speaking with Quinte News, Millett acknowledged local anxieties about the Alto high-speed rail project, but criticized some for stoking panic. He argues that a lack of clear early facts allowed a vacuum of fear to take over the conversation in the area.
3: It's now unfortunately become a political football because that vacuum said had been filled by, you know, they're going to expropriate all my century family farm and that sort of thing. Unfortunately, political parties for political gain have stoked that fear.
2: Millett says he's in favor of a high-speed rail running through eastern Ontario, possibly with a stop in the region. Final route decisions are expected in the fall. More at QuinteNews.com. Prime Minister Mark Carney has wrapped up his week-long trip to Turkey and Saudi Arabia, travel that coincided with Iran and the United States reviving hostilities. Kyle Duggan has more.
4: The common theme running through Carney's trip, U.S. President Donald Trump, who pushed Canada into diversifying trade partners because of his squeeze play trade negotiations. Trump has also destabilized the Gulf region that Carney visited through the Iran war that had paused but now relapsed. Carney faced questions about traveling to countries with dodgy human rights records and mending ties. But the prime minister says he was only able to get a consular issue addressed favorably with Turkey's president this week because Canada is engaging rather than criticizing. Kyle Duggan, The Canadian Press, Jeddah.
2: A former Olympic canoe racer has pleaded not guilty to deliberately damaging the recently renovated Lincoln Memorial reflecting pool. U.S. President Donald Trump has claimed without evidence that vandals dumped fertilizer into the pool and slashed the coating with a box cutter. David Hearn says he stopped by the pool on a bike ride on June 19th and reached in to examine newly peeled coating but obeyed a park worker who told him to let it go of it. His defense attorneys and other Trump administration critics have called this a politically charged case that is an abuse of prosecutorial power. And that's your news.
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2: 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The FIFA World Cup quarterfinals beginning right now as France currently squaring off against Morocco. Later on,

0: and adds more family-friendly puck drop times. Belleville will be at home for the first five of its six games to start off the season, including the previously announced season opener, where they'll take on the Hamilton Hammers on October 2nd. Puck drop is at 7 p.m. for that game. A slight delay on the Kawhi Leonard trade. The Toronto Raptors announcing they have put their proposed trade for Kawhi Leonard on hold after the NBA said the team would assume the risk of any outcome from the league's ongoing investigation into the Los Angeles Clippers. The proposed deal would send Brandon Ingram, Grady Dick, two unprotected first-round picks, a 2027 pick swap, and two second-round picks to the Clippers for Leonard. The NBA's ongoing investigation reportedly stems from allegations first reported by journalist Pablo Torre that Leonard signed a $28 million no-show endorsement deal with Aspiration, an environmental financial technology company that required no work beyond remaining with the Clippers. The Ottawa Charge moving to the Canadian Tire Center. The Charge, one of the Professional Women's Hockey League's original six teams, will share the arena with the NHL's Senators. The Charge played out of TD Place in their first three seasons, but planned renovations to reduce the arena's capacity by about 2,000 seats to less than 6,000 was unacceptable to the team. Senators President and Chief Executive Officer Cyril Leader joined the Charge in making the announcement today in Ottawa. 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Showers ending early this evening. A risk of a thunderstorm still tonight. Low of 20. A mixed sun and cloud tomorrow with a chance of showers in the afternoon. A risk of a thunderstorm. A high of 28. Feeling like 35 with the humidity. And for Saturday, nice and sunny. A high of 28. 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I'm Zach McGibbon in the Quiddy News Center.
1: Whew! This weather is hot, hot, hot. I think it's time to get these feet into some jazzy new sandals. Chesler Shoes is having their big summer sale with so many styles marked down. 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
3: 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Highways 62 and 37 also look good. I'm not seeing any heavy construction-related delays. And Highway 49 is smooth sailing out towards Picton. We're clear over the Quinty Skyway Bridge. The only issue I'm seeing is really that volume on Highway 2 from Brant Street to Shannonville Road. 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
1: A little wet outside of our studios. Getting some shower activity. Yeah. Are you a big Raptors fan?
0: You're excited? You know, Kawhi Leonard's coming to Toronto. Well, yeah, you might want to hold on that. Yeah. That reunion's going to have to stay on ice for a bit. You see, the Raptors have hit pause on this big trade from Kawhi after the NBA has stepped in. The league is investigating whether the Clippers violated the salary cap rules for, well, allegedly arranging millions of dollars in off-the-books payments when Kawhi actually signed with them back in 2019. So because of that investigation, the NBA won't approve trade until everything's sorted out. So the Raptors say they still want Kawhi back in Toronto. They're just not willing to take the risk until the league finishes their investigation. So for now, Leonard's return to the six.
2: It's on hold. Yeah, it's on ice.
0: Well, taking a look at the latest update from the Big Satellite Weather Center, besides the obvious outside the window, tonight we're looking at the showers, you know, ending. And then overnight could be the arrival of some more showers. Risk of a thunderstorm as well, too, down to 20. Tomorrow, mixed sun and cloud, 40% chance of showers in the afternoon. Risk of a thunderstorm, high of 28. Saturday, sunshine, 28. And Sunday, sunny and 29. Right now outside of our studios, well, back to the obvious, of course. We're looking out there and it's 25, feels like 32 with some light rain showers. 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
0: 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Like the Fresh Prince Donair, like we've been telling you about. 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
0: 613-962-9700. That's the contest line. I didn't pick today's noise. I was like, come on, guys. Really? We could do better. But okay. All right. I'll let you guys have your moment. Go ahead. Please play today's noise for Mix Nation. Go ahead. Mm-hmm. See? Really, guys? Really? Okay, go ahead. Play it again. Mm-hmm. Do we need it a third time? All right, here we go again. All right. All right. Let's just get to the phones. 613-962-9700. Gotta let me pick them. They're more difficult. All right, let's go to line number 5. Must be specific. What is it?
3: Is it water being poured on a sauna rock?
0: Oh, no. That's way off. I did not expect the first caller to lose that one. But, you know, okay. So let's go to caller number 4.
4: Is it someone jumping in a pool?
0: That's exactly what it is, jumping in a pool! Oh, by the way, you know, I noticed something. You have your radio cranked.
4: Sorry, I'm working.
0: Yeah. Can you get away from the
4: great... I did.
0: There you go. That'd be great. Who is this?
5: It's Sarah.
0: Sarah, where are you calling from?
5: Belleville.
0: All right. Hold on a line. We're going to hook you up with you. Where are you working, by the way?
5: The Richmond Retirement Home.
0: Nice. So everybody in the retirement home is listening to us right now?
5: No, just the kitchen.
0: All right. How many people are in the kitchen?
5: 4.
0: Hi, kitchen! All right. Hold on a line. We're going to hook you up with your prize.
5: Thank you.
0: Got yourself a Burger Revolution. Coming up, more Quinny's Best Variety. 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
0: Well, once again, a big congratulations to Sarah Olivia Ray. 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

0: Equity's Best Variety Mix 97, number one, Somber, top six at six. You know, we've all had that one terrible roommate, you know, like listen, you know that one who eats all the leftovers? Yeah, that one. Leaves the dishes in the sink for a week or somehow uses every clean towel in the house. Well, this story makes those people look like roommates of the year. You see, police in Japan have arrested a woman accused of sewing her roommate's lips shut. Literally, with a needle and thread. And this all happened after an argument. Now, thankfully, the victim escaped the next day and, well, obviously she couldn't speak, so she wrote a note asking for help at a nearby store. And now she's safe. I don't know what they were arguing about, but I'm guessing, can you please clean up after yourself? Escalated way too fast. You know, talk about talking. Can you just be quiet for a minute? That was way too literal. Grabbing the needle and thread there, you know? And suddenly the passive-aggressive note on the fridge saying, you know, please replace the toilet paper seems like a very healthy way to communicate. Listen, if you got a roommate that just leaves empty milk cartons in the fridge, count your blessings. Count your blessings. That's annoying. Very annoying. Yeah, it could be milk bags too. Either or. It's annoying. But this right here, that's next level stuff right there.
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1: Not bad.
0: Tonight down to 20. I mean, it's going to be warm this week, but next week, that nasty, nasty humidity. Now, you remember that? Come on. It wasn't that long ago, about a week ago. It's coming back. As I told you here this afternoon, it's not going to be bad as Canada. I mean, Canada was hot. Oh, that was hot. But it's going to be hot. 75% of the United States is in a massive heat wave right now. Good chunk of Canada is too. Everyone's getting cooked. Coming up, Ryan Seacrest, just after 7 o'clock. On air, hold tight.
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0: Thanks for having us on. If you're facing something that's going to hurt physically, there's something you can do to lessen the pain by almost half. 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

0: 97. 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
1: So this girl on Love Island USA, her name is Kenzie, and she's always doing the splits. And I can't even get not even halfway down. And so she inspired me to do the splits. So,
0: what's the process?
1: So every night while I'm watching Love Island, I sit on my floor and I put my legs up, whether I'm, depending on where I'm watching, like up on the wall or up on the dresser, and kind of just like let gravity pull them down. Good. So I look like a big V, basically, mm-hmm. up on the wall. I mean, and my hope is to get them all the way down on the ground with me.
0: They say stretching can be achieved by anybody.
1: Yeah.
0: All we've got to do is frequently stretch to rubber band ourselves out. And it's a very healthy longevity idea and exercise as well. I don't do enough of it. I need to do more of it.
1: Yeah.
0: But I think if you're consistent, I don't know split technically if everybody's body can get there.
2: Yeah,
0: but I think if you're consistent,
2: yes,
0: you could.
2: Everyone's body can get there. It's just doing it every single day.
0: Can guys get there?
2: Yes.
0: Can dudes get there as
2: 100%.
0: Easily?
1: I don't know as easily.
2: Yeah, Tubbs, as long as you do it every day.
0: Tubbs, come in for a second. Tubbs is a very flexible, athletic engineer, mm-hmm. jiu-jitsu. Mm-hmm. Do you think you and I could like coach ourselves into a split?
3: I probably could get there with some practice, but
2: yeah, Tubbs is probably the closest out of everybody here.
1: Hey.
0: I don't think you've seen me. I don't think you've seen my range.
1: Me too.
2: Let's should we all do?
0: I can't show it to you now. Well, I'll have to capture it later. It's a bit complicated to get into it right now.
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1: Do you have something painful coming up? Tanya's trying to get to do this full split. She's working on it.
2: Yeah, it's so fun watching Kenzie do it. I'm like, I want to do that.
3: By the way, if you don't practice it, you lose it. I used to be able to do all three splits, and now not so much.
1: Are you having a painful tattoo put on, a dental procedure, a waxing? What is it? Looking at a photo of a loved one reduces the pain by about 40%.
2: Wow, that's a lot of percent. That's 50.
1: That's almost half.
3: Yeah,
1: I know.
3: That's great.
1: I try it. See if it works. That distraction, and it does something to your body. So today's quote. You would be surprised by the many talents hidden within you if you gave yourself permission to be a beginner. Tanya, I kind of dovetailed that in for you today.
2: Wow, that is a good one.
1: I get frustrated when I can't do it well and I move on. You got to have the patience.
2: Frustrated.
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